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Fred Durst of Limp Bizkit, Fix Your Face. Now I'm going to play tonight's challenger. It's Framing Hanley. They're coming to the King of Clubs on August 2nd. By the way, you can vote after this one. Let me know which one you like better. Framing Hanley right now. They're new in The Reckoning on the Blitz.

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That was your choose it or lose it challenger. Framing Hanley, The Reckoning. They're coming to the King of Clubs on August 2nd. Now it's up to you to vote between your current champ, MGK, featuring Fred Durst, and tonight's challenger, Framing Hanley. 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MGK or Framing Hanley. I'll tell you who wins after Volbeat in about 15 minutes. 3 days grace right now on The Blitz.

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Hey, it's Tess. You want to win weekend incarceration passes? I'll tell you how. Give me like 20, 25 minutes. Right now, Kurt Dimer featuring Jeff Tate. It's a Queensryche cover. It's Silent Lucidity. 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

0: Your Rock Station 99.7 The Blitz. That is Kurt Dimer with Jeff Tate, their cover of Queensryche's Silent Lucidity. I'm liking it. I'm digging it. Hey, how does a spam hot dog sound? The spam dog is what they're calling it. Basically just spam shaped like a hot dog. That's it. That's the invention. They're planning to sell them at stadiums and convenience stores, pretty much anywhere that people need something hot and fast. They say that it's really good with toppings like mustard, chili cheese, kimchi. This one was really weird, weirdly specific. Pineapple jalapeno salsa. I was thinking, I don't know. I feel like the sodium content alone could restart a car battery, probably. I'd probably still try it, though. I have Porn, Bad Omens, and Tim Montana up next on The Blitz.
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1: Yeah. 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
0: Yeah, right. 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
0: Yeah, no, not at all.
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Want to win WWE Raw tickets? We're giving them away. 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Hi, I'm Tess, by the way. 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

0: 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Go ahead and follow us and subscribe. And follow us on Instagram, too. But, yeah, it's hilarious. And they said that Dayseeker was one of the best conversations they had all day, all weekend with Sonic Temple. All right. I wanted to tell you about this. I'm not sure why I'm surprised, but a DoorDash driver, he's going viral because somebody caught him on camera dropping a smoothie on the ground and then scooping it back up into the cup with his bare hands, and he still delivered it. Dude! Like, the earth has now seasoned that smoothie. And your gross hands. I mean, obviously people online, they're freaking out because now everyone's wondering what else is happening that we just never found out about. This is why I always freak out just a little bit when the bag seal looks a little crooked. I still end up eating it, though. My mindset is always a little bit of earth seasoning won't hurt too much. 3 days grace, Pop Evil, Breaking Benjamin, and I'm going to tell you how to win WWE Raw tickets next on The Blitz.
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0: 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The Blitz welcomes WWE Raw to the Schottenstein Center. 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

I'll tell you how to win Smashing Pumpkins tickets here in about 20 minutes. Here's Eva Under Fire. This one's featuring Maria Brink of In This Moment. It's Villainous on the Blitz.

0: 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New Eva Under Fire, Villainous, new record. Same, it's the title track. Due out July 10th. Hey, so you know, Franklin County giving out $15 Uber and Lyft vouchers for this weekend, for Memorial Day weekend. It starts Friday. Basically, they're just trying to help people get home safe and keep people from drunk driving this weekend. You can get the voucher. You go to Ohio Traffic Safety Office's website and then look for Project Plan Ahead, that page. I know it sounds obnoxious. Just Google Franklin County Uber vouchers. That's how you'll find it. Also, listen, if you say, I'm probably okay to drive, you're probably not. And I care about you. Sleep Theory, Falling in Reverse, Atreyu's new and all for you. And I'll tell you how to win Smashing Pumpkins tickets next on The Blitz.
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0: 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Smashing Pumpkins just announced a brand new tour, the Rats in a Cage Tour. It's happening Wednesday, September 30th at the Schottenstein Center. Tickets aren't on sale yet. 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So you can win them before you can even buy them. Your last chance to win them before you can buy them. The Morning Blitz. Deuce Kelly and Pickwick want to hook you up with a pair of those tickets. My name's Tess. I'll see you tomorrow at 7 o'clock. I have a Trey's new and all for you next on The Blitz. Miss you already. Okay, bye.
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1: Welcome back to What Is That Thing? 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
1: 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Today our guest is
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0: 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We on fire. 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Step up
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0: 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And Thick Rick.
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7: 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A recent study has shown that listening to this radio program can cause your spouse to become an extremely annoying pain in the ass. Well, that explains it.
0: On the Blitz.
8: Hey, it's a Thursday. Could have a little more rain this morning. Looks like it'll clear out a little bit later, though. High of about 68. Cooler today. And more rain scattered throughout the entire weekend, just to prepare for off and on. I want to know how quick. I don't know if you would necessarily leave after, you know, 30 years of a relationship or an extended relationship, but how mad would you be just to go and show how different our relationships are? Something happened yesterday, and it was so. This is the problem. It was such a fleeting thought. Like it just happened. Like, I just did it because of who I am, and I didn't give much thought to it. But I want to know how mad you guys would be, because yesterday I got home, as usual, sat on the couch, and shortly after I get home is usually when I warm up some sort of leftover from the night before to have lunch. It's usually my lunch. And so on Tuesday, I made a chili lime skirt steak over mushroom orzo. Delish. I had some leftover. And so that's what I had for lunch. And then I was going to lay down, as I normally do. But because it's a skirt steak, I had a little bit in my tuffuses, and I could feel it. And so I went upstairs, and I went to grab one of my little pick flosser things. And Nora was working at her desk in the bedroom, because she works from home. And so we were doing the flip-flop. She was getting ready to head downstairs, and I was going to get into bed. But I was getting the little thing out, so she's got her laptop, and she's walking out, and I'm walking into the bedroom. It's okay. Give her a look. She wanted to give me a kiss before I went to lay down for my nap. And I had just gotten a piece of steak out of my tooth, and she went, and I pushed the piece of steak.
3: Oh, no.
8: Out of my mouth. Her arms started flailing. She was like, Kelly's rubbing her mouth.
1: What? I would say I've made a very serious miscalculation in this relationship. And I think we should just part ways before it goes any further.
8: My first thought was laughing. My second thought was, oh, man, Kelly and Thick would never do something like that. They're too nice of people.
1: Never. Never in a million years. That actually makes me sick.
8: Did you have a dumbfounded look on your face?
3: Well, you said I wouldn't do it because I'm too nice, but I would get punched. Heather would just punch me right in the mouth.
8: I did shut the door very quickly.
3: I bet you did.
8: Yeah. Anyways, that was my Wednesday afternoon.
3: Are you trying to sabotage the wedding? I mean, what's going on here?
8: I'm just setting landmines.
3: I'm already committed. I'm going,
8: I just
3: can make other plans that weekend.
8: You got to keep life adventurous. That's my thought process.
3: I agree with that.
1: A lot of people plan a trip or something.
3: Yeah.
1: You shove chewed up meat into your fiance's mouth. That's disgusting.
8: That is not right. It reminds me of the time.
1: I'm half mad at you right now. And it didn't happen to me.
3: Kelly, women everywhere are half mad at him right now. Some of them are fully 80, mad at
8: yeah,
3: him
8: 87%
3: right now.
8: Mad. That reminds me of, I don't know, we were probably 6 months into our relationship, and we were shopping at Walmart for something. I can't remember what. And my hands were full, and I really had to sneeze.
1: Oh, no.
8: And I walked up behind Nora, and I went...
3: Oh, my God.
8: And the woman that was, I didn't notice her, but she goes, oh my God. She goes, she goes, how long have you guys been married? My husband would do the same thing. And we had been together for 6 months. Like,
1: you've met the right woman. That's all I can say.
8: Yes. Met the right one. How are you, Kelly, besides partially mad at me?
1: I'm fine. I had half a meltdown yesterday. I was talking to Charlie, walking the dog. Dog's not cooperating. I'm kind of had a bad day yesterday. Yeah. It was one of those just kind of crappy days, one thing after the other. So I'm sort of unloading on Charlie, and he's helping me get, you know, my thoughts all sorted out. And then I get back to the car, and I have a flat tire.
8: Oh, no.
1: Well, I didn't know I had a flat tire until somebody pulled up beside me and said, hey, you have a flat tire. And I'm like, okay, all right, thanks. And he goes, no, I mean, your tire's flat. I'm like, yeah, okay, thank you. And he's like, it's like down. I got it from here, buddy.
3: Yeah, yeah. I got it from here.
1: So turned the corner, went to a Firestone, ended up having to get a new tire. Because it was like slashed a little bit. It wasn't slashed. Nobody slashed it. I rolled over a piece of aluminum.
8: Not fixable.
1: It was a big thing, and it just took a chunk.
8: Yeah.
1: So anyway, did that. Stood outside with my dog in the rain while they.
8: Oh, that's a day.
1: It was. Now, it so happened that it really, the last free hour and a half I had in my day was spent there. But at least it was free. I didn't have to miss any, you know, work or whatever. Got the dog an extra hour and a half outside. So, whatever. But wasn't a great day yesterday. And then I ended up finishing The Crash, the documentary about Mackenzie.
8: Uh-huh.
1: I wanted to punch her parents. They are horrible people, and they raised a psychopath.
8: I did not realize, seeing a clip on TikTok, a bunch of people commented, I guess there's a series called, like, Women Behaving Badly or something.
1: Yeah.
8: And it's got a couple, like, season 2, episode 6 is all about this, and I guess there's more information. What's not in the Hulu or Netflix documentary, she pre-drove the route 3 days before.
1: She did? I didn't know that.
8: I didn't know. That's not in the Netflix one. It's in this other, there's like two other mini documentaries about this whole thing. Yeah.
1: Yeah, her parents are just intolerable. I can't take them. They enabled their little psychopath monster daughter.
8: They definitely did a little enabling.
1: Okay.
8: Yeah.
1: So that's how I ended my day. But today I'm expecting a much better day.
8: I hope so. I'm sorry you had that kind of day. At least you didn't have a chewed up steak.
1: That is true. That's very true.
8: That's a bonus.
1: Yeah. That's a bonus.
3: Joe said this explains the other four failed engagements. Popcorn Pam said poor Norma. And Danielle said, well, she's had worse parts of Goose in her mouth.
8: All very true. Absolutely. How are you thinking on a Thursday?
3: I'm doing fine, man. Compared to the rest of everyone. She doesn't hate me right now, and I don't have any flat tires. So.
8: Glad to hear
1: it. You're doing great.
8: Very busy day. More 21 Pilots tickets to give away. We're going to give those to you coming up here at about 7:40 this morning. Right now, let's get started with Blitz Morning Trivia.
3: Well, happy end of the world day. We're going to try to get somebody $25 to waterbeds and stuff. I say that because today is End of the World Day due to American radio host Harold Camping warning the world of the approaching apocalypse, claiming that the rapture and the judgment day would occur on May 21st, the day Christians would ascend to heaven. What year was it when this was supposed to happen?
1: I hope it's today.
3: Right. Kelly's ready to be done. Let's go. Let's get on to the next level.
1: Yeah.
3: So, yeah, what year did Harold Camping predict the apocalypse would happen on May 21st? First one to text it in at 800-821-9970. You'll win the gift card.
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1: 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Freeway traffic moving up to posted speed limits. No accidents to report so far this morning. 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
5: Sports is brought to you by Great Lakes Hyundai. The NBA Western Conference Finals are now even. The Thunder topped the Spurs 122-113 from Oklahoma City. Shea Gilgeous-Alexander sank 30 points as the Thunder tied the series 1-1. Cleveland will try to even the Eastern Conference Finals tonight. The Cavaliers and Knicks will meet in Game 2 for Madison Square Garden at 8 o'clock. The NHL Western Conference Championship got underway last night in Denver, where the Golden Knights took down the Avalanche 4-2. It was a good day for Ohio baseball. The Guardians edged the Tigers 3-2 in 10 innings from Detroit. Angel Martinez and Jose Ramirez drove in 10th inning runs. Cleveland will try to sweep the four-game set this afternoon. The Reds claimed their three-game road series over the Phillies with a 9-4 win. Nathaniel Lowe led the offense with three RBIs. Cincinnati has today off. The Clippers finished Tuesday's suspended game with a 7-5 win over Toledo at Huntington Park. Columbus followed that up with a 2-1 victory. The teams meet again today at 12:05 on Fox Sports 920. And in golf, the CJ Cup, Byron Nelson gets underway this morning at TPC Craig Ranch in McKinney, Texas. Scottie Scheffler is the defending champion. I'm Thick Rick from the Columbus Clippers Sports Desk, powered by Great Lakes Hyundai.
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3: All right, it is End of the World Day because on this date, American radio host and president of the Family Radio Christian Network, Harold Camping, warned the world of the approaching apocalypse. The Rapture, Judgment Day, all would happen on May 21st. Christians would ascend to heaven. What year was it supposed to happen? Goose, any guess?
2: The only thing I can think of is the movie 2012.
3: Well, yeah, that was...
2: Was that a big one?
3: That was the end of the Mayan calendar.
2: Oh,
3: and that was supposed to happen in December.
2: Right.
3: This was actually the year before, in 2011.
2: Man.
3: Yeah. He also said that the world would then... completely end 5 months after that on October 21st. He even said the rapture would happen at 6 p.m. Eastern Standard Time.
2: There was a window between like 2011 and 2020 where we had about four or five approaching apocalypse.
3: Yeah. Yeah, there were several warnings. Yeah.
4: I want to know where they're getting these calculations, because even the Bible itself says that nobody will know the day or the hour.
2: Well, the Mayan calendar, I know, was like they had done the math.
4: But if you're a Christian and you follow the Bible, you are ignoring a piece of the Bible that says you will not know the day or the hour.
3: And a lot of his critics made that. They said, you don't know this. You can't possibly know this. But here's the thing. A lot of people believed him. A lot of people... quit their jobs, stopped investing in their children's education. They sold their homes.
2: I remember this.
3: They even spent huge amounts of money promoting his apocalyptic claims because they thought it was over. Now, the one dark thing that happened was 7,000 ethnic Hmong Christians gathered in a desolate town in Vietnam to wait for Jesus to arrive. The Vietnamese government shows up, dispersed the gathering. Many were arrested for extremism, and hundreds were shot dead by the Vietnamese forces.
4: They don't mess
2: Vietnam,
4: around.
2: That's an interesting choice to go wait for his return.
4: Yeah.
2: I mean, I did read that Jesus loved pho. So, I mean, if you're going to go somewhere, you're going to go to Vietnam to get your pho.
4: I'm going to pick Hawaii, I think. Wouldn't that be nice?
2: That would be nice. Absolutely.
3: I'm probably going fishing.
4: Yeah.
3: He's going to show up.
2: Then that's the place to be.
3: I am. He'll walk right up to me, right across the lake. So...
2: Yeah, why would you go fishing? He provides that stuff.
3: Yeah, I know, but I love to fish. So go out doing what I love.
4: Enjoy creation.
3: Yeah.
4: Yeah.
3: Rachel McDonough from Mount Gilead was the first one to text in the correct answer, so she's got the $25 to waterbeds and stuff.
2: Congratulations. All right, I got to tell you about airports and aliens, because I got a couple stories here. You ever watch a movie, like... Blow is an amazing movie about George Young and Johnny Depp. It's a real life story about basically cocaine being introduced in the late 70s and early 80s. And you watch these drug smuggling movies and you wonder how they get away with it. Well, there was recently a CTV News investigative report. This is up in Toronto. And they looked at the Toronto Pearson International Airport, which is a very busy airport. But they wanted to know, how does it all go down? And they found that obviously when you go to the airport, you are put through a litany, a scrutinization trying to get onto your plane for safety measures. But what they found was people leaving the airport, especially employees, is what they looked at. One employee said you could walk out with a cruise missile, basically. There is nothing stopping employees of the airport from taking whatever they get on the plane outside of the airport. And they found through investigation that at Toronto Pearson International Airport, now the majority are honest, hardworking employees, but they have identified several employees working for the Hells Angels, the Mexican cartels, Asian organized crime networks, and Italian mafia groups all have employees working at the Toronto Pearson International Airport.
4: Wow.
2: That's mind-blowing. You've got these four or five major illegal organizations all with employees working at the airport. However they got in, but this is like their supply chain.
3: Wow.
2: All working behind the scenes at the airport, knowing that whatever happens behind the gates with the planes and such, that these employees, when they're done with their shift, they just walk right out of the airport, back to their car, and on about their day.
4: Well, if you think about it, I mean, we're all like, you could just get off a plane and grab two random suitcases and leave. Nobody's going to stop
2: could.
4: You.
2: Yeah, if no one saw you, no one's going to stop you.
4: I wonder
2: you.
4: Why that doesn't happen more often. Because that's, I mean, you're only getting people's dirty underwear. Maybe
2: right.
4: That's why it doesn't happen.
2: Yeah. But yeah, to have all those people, and then do they work together?
4: Yeah.
2: Like, do you know this other band? You know, you work for the triad, and this person's over here working for the mafia. Do you know that? Or is everything on the...
4: Maybe you're working together.
2: Maybe you're working
4: together.
2: You're
4: all splitting the proceeds.
2: Right, yeah. I don't know. Story number two, I got to let you know, there has been a new report. If you enjoy the... what's the name of it? It is the... Oh, the Diary of a CEO podcast. They were speaking with a former CIA scientist. A guy who worked in PSYOPs and UFO research programs in the 70s and 80s, and listen to what he had to say.
5: People who have been involved in recoveries have said
6: there are at least four separate types. Now, I have not had direct access to that, but I believe the people who I talked to.
7: Four different types of life.
6: Four different types of life, at least. Yeah.
5: And the people I've talked through the process of making the documentary have said that there have been dozens of recoveries of crashed craft in the U.S. alone.
3: What?
2: Talking UFOs, dozens of recoveries, and four actual life forms.
3: Species. Four different species.
2: Four different species have been found.
3: Wow.
2: Whether that's true, he did go on. I mean, this is also the guy who testified that there are grays, Nordics, insectoids, and reptilians.
3: Oh, the grays. Oh.
2: Those are the four that they say that they have the most comparable name they could give them.
3: So the grays, there's a TV show called Resident Alien.
2: Okay.
3: And you ever seen it? It's really
2: funny. That's the comedy with the Turdick or whatever his name is.
3: It's really funny, but the grays are one of the groups he's in a fight with.
2: Okay, yeah. And the grays would be your typical gray alien that we all kind of picture.
3: Yeah, he's really
4: I don't want to run into an insectoid.
2: I don't either.
4: Oh.
2: Nope. I do not need to see a giant bug. Nope. But depending on what you believe, this is a guy who worked for the CIA in UFO research and psych ops programs. So
4: I want to poo-poo it because I'm like, no, but... Too many high-level people say that they've seen something.
2: Yeah.
3: But why is it only high-level people? I mean, it's not like the aliens are coming down here and just going to our government, you know?
2: No, but they are the ones who have the technology to track what's happening in space. They can track things coming into the atmosphere so they can be there when it lands.
3: But it's just amazing to me that just, like, we haven't seen stuff.
2: I agree with you, yeah.
3: No, why isn't an alien walk down our street at some point?
2: Unless
3: maybe they
2: have
3: and we don't know. Yeah. I don't know. It just seems weird.
4: Remember Will Smith's third-grade teacher? He always knew she was an alien.
2: Yeah. That's right.
3: That's right.
2: So, they... Could be up to four other alien species living on this planet right now. Just letting you know, it's 99.7 The Blitz.
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2: All right, coming up next, we got to get to your not-so-breaking news on a Thursday morning. And, you know, don't be a cream pie thief. That's just rude. You're not supposed to take those without permission. I'll give you the details coming up here in about 8 minutes.
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4: All right, not much going on the roadways. Freeway traffic looks great. We do have 315 closed between Powell Road and 23 through late July for construction. 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That's traffic.

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4: This is what happens when you don't sponsor your job on Indeed. 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

0: Mornings with Goose, Kelly, and Thick Rick. Not so breaking news. The news already broke. We're trying to put it back together.
1: Well, I can tell you this is the sweetest not so breaking news we've ever had. Doing a little dessert dish here.
2: Mm.
1: The first coming from Colorado, where I've said it once, I'll say it again. If you break the law, if you get away with it, take the win. Leave it alone. So many times we tell stories in the not-so-breaking news about people who could have gotten away with it, but they make the same dumb mistake, and that's returning to the scene of the crime.
3: I've heard that for my whole life.
1: It always happens. And there is a woman in Colorado. She went to a local farm stand and saw the woman who makes all kinds of desserts. And she started loading up her bag, especially with the homemade oatmeal cream pies. Mm. If you've ever had an oatmeal cream pie.
4: Love oatmeal cream pies.
1: I'll tell you what. I can't stand, like, if someone makes a batch of, like, oatmeal raisin cookies or oatmeal, I can't stand them. But there's something about the oatmeal cream pie. I don't know.
2: Oh, it's good.
1: The way it's, the cookies are soft and gooey.
4: Yeah.
1: And that cream filling.
4: Like the big ones.
1: Yeah.
4: Jumbo.
1: Well.
3: Yeah, they make a double, too.
1: Yeah. Yeah. Oh, yeah. Well, here's the deal. This woman also made organic sourdough bread and other little treats. Well, this woman walks up to the farm stand and just starts filling up her farmer's market bag. And then is seen on video, because this woman has a little camera inside of her farmer stand, is seen saying thanks and then walks back to her car. Does she think the farmer's market is just like a free-for-all? Like, what are you doing, lady? The small business owner didn't know what to do. She was just like, what? And the woman took off. She thought that it was all said and done. Until the woman came back 2 weeks later and started doing the same thing. So the owner of the farmer's stand confronted the woman and said, hey, by the way, I've got a tab for you from a couple weeks ago. She remembered the woman. And the woman said, how do you want to pay your tab from a couple weeks ago? And the lady said, oh, I left my wallet in my car. I'll be right back. She put the bag down, ended up leaving. Now, thankfully, the farmer's stand owner was smart enough to walk over and get a picture of her license plate.
2: Good.
1: Which she then gave to the officers, and the woman was found, obviously, because they had her license plate. And police say she was charged accordingly. Now, how much are you getting away with from a farmer's stand? I don't know, what, $100, $150? But that's still that woman's livelihood.
2: Right. It's a small business.
1: Right. Don't go stealing from small businesses. Oh. If you're going to steal, go to Walmart or something. They don't need the product.
2: Steal from the Walton family. They
1: can afford it. Don't go. Stan, this woman slaved over these oatmeal cream pies.
2: Oh, that makes me so mad.
1: Sourdough bread.
2: Can you imagine all that work for nothing? For

0: I'm going to come up and take it from you.
1: Just take it. Don't do that. Story number two, what should have been dessert was not. Do you remember the worst meal you had at school? You get school lunches, and there were some things that weren't bad. To me, the pizza was always the worst.
2: Horrid.
1: That, what?
2: Horrid.
1: Oh, the pizza was horrid. Yes.
0: Okay,
1: yeah, that's square.
0: I love the pizza. Yeah.
1: Did you? That's Goose, square.
2: You and I, we're in this small little group on our own. I'm telling you, Blitz Nation.
1: So many people love the school pizza.
2: I said this before, and I got ripped apart.
1: They make it on the giant cookie sheet. Yes. They cut it into squares.
0: Oh, love
2: gross.
0: It.
2: Gross. Yeah. Whatever that is that they call sausage on it. Oh, God.
0: Yeah, the little balls.
1: Little
0: nuggets.
1: Here, yeah.
2: And people are saying it's like better than any pizza you can get today. I'm like,
0: I loved it.
2: What are you talking about?
0: I loved it. I hated the Salisbury steak. That was bad too. Slimy. Yeah.
1: Well, at least it wasn't dirt.
2: What?
0: Oh.
1: Literal dirt. There was an unfortunate incident at a high school in Maine last week. They were doing a community supper where everyone showed up and had a nice big meal together. However, earlier in the day, students had baked potting soil as part of a science activity to sterilize the soil so they can test plant growth out of sterilized soil. That soil had been placed in a baking dish, covered with foil, and set to the side. Well, during this big community meal, things got kind of hectic in the kitchen. It was very busy. People were eating. They were grabbing and going. So sure enough, someone grabbed the potting dish covered in tin foil and served it. And people were numbing until someone went, well, that's not right.
0: Oh, no.
1: Sure enough, they served the soil at the community dinner.
0: Who's taking a bite of it? Just by the looks, are you actually taking a spoonful of it?
1: Are you eating like Oreo cookie crumbles?
0: Yes.
1: Like that's...
0: Oh, most definitely.
1: That's got to be what they
0: you
1: thought
0: it
1: was.
0: You think that's what they thought it was?
1: Yeah.
0: Like somebody gave me a big pile of Oreo cookie crumbles.
1: Four students ended up eating the soil thinking it was dessert time.
0: Ew.
1: Thankfully, they basically immediately realized what was going on after they all got a nice spoonful of dirt in their mouth.
0: Okay, would you rather eat a spoonful of dirt, or you told us this morning that you picked steak out of your teeth and kissed Nora and it went from your mouth to her mouth? What would you rather do? Thick? I'd rather eat the dirt.
1: You'd rather eat the dirt?
0: Yes.
2: If it was out of my wife's mouth, I would take that over the dirt.
0: Yeah, I'd eat dirt for a week.
2: My wife and I kiss, so I mean, what
1: right.
2: you know.
1: It is sterile dirt. It has been baked at a high temperature.
0: I don't want anybody else's food particles in my mouth.
1: You wouldn't let your husband baby bird you?
0: No. No, I would not.
1: Oh.
0: No.
1: Okay.
0: I mean, I love my husband.
1: Right. But
0: and
1: no
0: if
1: baby
0: it was
1: bird
0: an
1: feeder.
0: Accident, that's like, all right, well. But on purpose, that infuriates me that you did that. I'm getting madder and madder as the morning goes on.
2: Oh, my gosh. Hey, check this out. 1999 texted in. If you love oatmeal cream pies, you have to try the oatmeal cream pie sandwich ice cream. I found it at Kroger. What?
1: Oh,
0: the
1: I can see
0: Debbie
1: that.
0: Little Debbie oatmeal cream pie. I've seen the Little Debbie ice creams. I have not tried them.
1: I haven't tried them either.
2: I didn't even know they existed.
1: Yeah.
2: Is there a Nutty Buddy ice cream, too?
0: I'm sure.
1: Oh, I'm sure there is.
2: Fudge Round ice cream? Are you kidding me right
1: they
2: now?
1: They have Snickers and Milky Way.
2: I know, but I just have never seen Little Debbie ice cream.
0: Here's what you have
2: never
0: to make sure of. Okay, forget it. I'm not going to get into an ice cream discussion.
2: Why?
0: It's too long. Just make sure that it says ice cream on the carton.
2: Instead of
0: dairy product.
1: Oh. Right?
0: Because I don't care what you shove in dairy product, it's not good. It's not as good.
1: Okay. I'm going to have to keep an eye on that.
2: Yeah,
1: I never really
2: that.
1: Noticed
2: yeah.
1: about that.
2: Oh, yeah.
0: Ice cream.
1: Is it like the cheaper brands that do dairy product?
0: Frozen dairy product, yeah.
1: Oh, okay.
2: Oh, yeah.
1: I'll keep an eye on that.
2: It needs to say ice cream.
1: Anyways, that's your not-so-breaking news, 99.7 The Blitz.

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1: There's still sprouts of COVID here and there that we hear about that continues to mutate. It was only a week ago or so we learned about the cruise ship and the hantavirus that has released a few people into the world that have now been isolated, but we're still seeing things pop up. And then yesterday, Kelly, you were telling us about, what was it, the plague?
2: Ebola.
1: Ebola, that's what it was. Ebola, which has been popping up a little bit here and there, including people in quarantine. Well, now we've got something else to keep an eye out for, and that is over in Fukushima nuclear fallout zone there in Japan, which is an area that covers about 164,000 people, leaving an area of a 9.1 magnitude earthquake back in 2011 that formed a huge tsunami, which hit the Fukushima Daiichi nuclear power plant, suffering major damage, leading to radiation leaks, working the reactors not being restarted. So that whole area has been a nuclear fallout zone for a while now. And now they have an absolute population explosion of super mutant pigs that are running around Fukushima to keep an eye out for. They are being taken over by super mutant pigs, and they don't know what to do. These are inbred feral boars with gene adaptations, and they're trying to figure out how to handle the problem.
2: Oh my gosh, do they look weird?
1: They don't. They're much larger than normal. That is the biggest problem, is these things are growing to be much larger than domestic pigs or just wild boars in general. So, how far out will these feral, inbred, super mutant pigs go? That's what they're trying to figure out. So just put that on your 2026 bingo card. You might have to deal with super mutant, inbred, feral boars taking over from Japan. Now, are we going to get superpowers if you get bit by a super mutant feral boar?
2: What would the superpower be?
1: That's a valid question.
2: Yeah.
1: Super flatulence? I mean,
2: able to
3: grow a giant snout?
1: Are you going to have big old super warthog snout tusks?
2: Maybe you can smell something from miles away.
1: Are you going to end up looking like Bebop from Teenage Mutant Ninja Turtles? Or is that Rocksteady? Bebop was the pig, right? It was Rocksteady.
2: You got me.
1: I don't know. Anyways, good luck is all I can say.
0: It's the Morning Blitz.
4: Coming up next, the three things you need to know.
2: Well, a fishing trip on Lake Erie went very sideways, very fast. I'm going to tell you what happened coming up next.
0: Traffic Blitz.
2: 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We have some traffic on 161 East between 62 and Beach Road. 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
10: The three things you need to know before you go.
13: Ohio Department of Natural Resources officers are investigating a fatal fall at Cantwell Cliffs in Hocking Hills. It happened just before 3 p.m. yesterday. No details have been released. Cantwell Cliffs is in the northern part of the park. The hiking trail is classified as difficult, and visitors are always advised to stay on marked trails at all times. Three people are dead, 18 first responders quarantined after a report yesterday of suspected drug overdose at a rural New Mexico home. State police said they were dispatched to a home in Mountain Air after reports that four people inside might have overdosed. One of those people was revived with Narcan and three others pronounced dead. 18 first responders were being assessed for possible exposure to an unidentified substance. When they went into the home, they all began dealing with nausea, vomiting, and headaches. So they were taken to the hospital where they were decontaminated, but five EMTs and nurses, EMTs and nurses who received them at the hospital, they started showing symptoms. So, yeah, quite a situation. So all of them ended up being decontaminated. Two are in serious condition, and hazmat is still working to identify the substance. Well, a fishing trip on Lake Erie went sideways fast, but still ended up about as well as it could have. Three older men, all family members, were in a 17-foot aluminum boat when they were caught in a sudden storm near Kelly's Island on Tuesday. There were 5 to 7 foot waves, which flipped their boat at about 3:30 p.m. An 81-year-old man and a 78-year-old man managed to hang on to the capsized boat. A 65-year-old man drifted away. After 3 hours in 51-degree weather, witnesses spotted the two men who were clinging to the boat. They called for help. The Coast Guard was able to pull the two oldest men from the water at about 7 p.m. That's 3.5 hours in the water. As for the 65-year-old, it took a total of 5 hours to find this guy. He was still alive and is still alive.

0: He had attached a seat cushion to his arm so that somebody above might spot the seat cushion.
1: Good for him.
0: Yes. And all three men hospitalized with severe hypothermia and shock. None of them were wearing life jackets. So Ooh. They were, this guy, this 65-year-old swam for 5 hours or floated or did something on his own power for 5 hours in the water. Yeah, so boy, are they fortunate to be alive today. Those are your three things.
2: But Lake Erie can get rough.
1: Yeah.
2: That's crazy.
1: Yeah, you gotta be. You got real careful out that way.
2: If you got a storm coming, you in a 17-foot boat, you get to the boat ramp now.
0: Yeah. I love a life jacket. I went kayaking. Not kidding. I went kayaking at Mohican, and the water was about 3 inches deep at one part, and I strapped that thing on. Charlie started laughing at me. I'm like, you can never be too safe.
2: I get it.
1: Coming up next, we got rained out for our normal day date. Nora and I usually go golfing on Wednesdays. We got rained out, so we went and saw a movie yesterday. I have to tell you what I saw at the movie. I am so mad. Stop. We need to stop.
0: Okay.
1: And I'll tell you what we need to stop coming up in about 3.5 minutes, 997 The Blitz.

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1: So normally on Wednesdays, my fiance Nora works half a day, and we usually do a day date on Wednesday. And in the warmer months, it always consists of golf. That's what we do. Unfortunately, it was very rainy yesterday. Going in this mess. So we went and saw a movie instead. We went and saw the new Guy Ritchie movie, In the Gray, with Jake Gyllenhaal and Henry Cavill. And, you know, Guy Ritchie fan. It's not your typical Guy Ritchie movie, but it was decent. And here's the thing. We're sitting there, and the movie's just about to start. And I was actually kind of surprised at how many people were there for a Wednesday afternoon. There were probably a dozen people or so. And it was probably the smallest theater they had, where it was literally like two rows, walkway, two rows, screen.
2: Oh, so wow.
1: It was, yeah.
2: Where was this?
1: The AMC over on Hilliard, Rome, and Roberts, right behind the Walmart there. There's an AMC theater there. And, you know, they got the reclining seats or whatever. So we're in the end of one row, and I look all the way down. I just happen to turn my head, and there's a gentleman reclined at the way other end. And then I see it. The light reflecting off of his pale-ass white feet. He had kicked off whatever footwear he was wearing. Just sitting there, barefoot in the recliner.
3: In a movie theater. Yuck.
1: What are we doing? It's the same thing with people on the airplane.
2: Yeah.
1: Keep your shoes on. I mean, I don't even want you wearing sandals, but if you're wearing sandals, whatever. But what is with this kick your shoes off thing? I don't understand.
2: Yeah, don't air your dogs in public.
1: No, there is zero reason for that. Nora goes, well, maybe if he was wearing socks, it'd be a little different. Okay, I guess they give us the recliners for a sense of comfort. You know, it's better than the old school fold down movie chair. You get to relax a little bit.
2: But it's not your living room.
1: Stop with the feet out. Are you a feet out person? 800-821-9970. I want to know if you're a feet out person and why. Why would you do that?
4: Has that always been a thing?
1: I haven't noticed it.
5: I grew up in the 80s. There were people running around barefoot all the time. I wouldn't do it in a theater just because I don't want my feet on that floor.
2: It's like being in a public bathroom with bare feet. What are you doing?
5: Yeah, again, they're the ones who are walking all over this floor barefoot.
1: I've gone to places like Zimbabwe Bay. What's it called? Zimbezi Bay. Yeah. Other water parks like that. And if I've ever gone into the bathroom in one of those places, or the changing room, the locker room,
2: yeah,
1: I literally walk on the outsides of my feet. Like, I turn my feet out because I don't even want my feet touching that wet, God knows what liquid that is.
2: It's mostly urine.
5: Yeah, that's why you keep your flip-flops handy.
1: Oh, God, just stop with the feet out. This is my PSA for the day. Keep your feet covered, especially in public.
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1: It's a Thursday, and that was my FML. I got to look at your nasty-ass feet at the movie theater. But we're going to go over more as we visit one of our favorite websites, F My Life, coming up in about 8 minutes.
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1: Oh, yeah, for sure.
2: Yeah.
1: This is nasty.
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13: 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The NBA Western Conference Finals are now even. The Thunder topped the Spurs 122-113 from Oklahoma City. Shai Gilgeous-Alexander sank 30 points as the Thunder tied the series 1-1. Cleveland will try to even the Eastern Conference Finals tonight. The Cavaliers and Knicks will meet in Game 2 for Madison Square Garden at 8 o'clock. The NHL Western Conference Championship got underway last night in Denver, where the Golden Knights took down the Avalanche 4-2. It was a good day for Ohio baseball. The Guardians edged the Tigers 3-2 in 10 innings from Detroit. Angel Martinez and Jose Ramirez drove in 10th inning runs. Cleveland will try to sweep the four-game set this afternoon. The Reds claimed their three-game road series over the Phillies with a 9-4 win. Nathaniel Lowe led the offense with three RBIs. Cincinnati has today off. The Clippers finished Tuesday's suspended game with a 7-5 win over Toledo at Huntington Park. Columbus followed that up with a 2-1 victory. The teams meet again today at 12:05 on Fox Sports 920. And in golf, the CJ Cup, Byron Nelson gets underway this morning at TPC Craig Ranch in McKinney, Texas. Scottie Scheffler is the defending champion. I'm Thick Rick from the Columbus Clipper Sports Desk, powered by Great Lakes Hyundai.
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1: All right, it's a Thursday, which means we have to visit one of our favorite websites, F My Life. Excuse me, that's where people jump online and admit things going wrong in their life so you can feel better about yours. Like this person who admits, today as I was walking down the street, a car full of hot girls pulled up and asked if I wanted to party. Obviously, I said yes. Then they shot me with party poppers and threw party food all over me.
2: Aww.
1: That's so sad.
3: Kelly can relate.
2: I've had a milkshake thrown at me. It is humiliating. There's an indignity to it.
1: Yeah. You're just standing there like initial shock and then cold and sticky and then...
3: Bullies.
1: This person admits, today my boyfriend and I went to one of the United States Mints since he enjoys coins. He looked at the money and seriously said, I have such a boner. He really did.
2: Oh.
1: Wow. You must really, really like coins. You know that Susan B. Anthony.
3: $2.
1: Oh.
3: Whatever does it for you, man.
1: This person admits, today I went over to my boyfriend's house to break up with him. When I got there, I got sent on a scavenger hunt that ended with him proposing to me. Oops! Do you say no in that situation? Do you break the poor man's heart after all the work he put in?
3: It depends. Were you going over to break up with him because he won't commit?
1: valid question. I guess if he's ready to commit now.
2: Don't ever say yes when you don't mean yes.
1: Yeah,
2: right. Rip off the Band-Aid.
1: Rip the Band-Aid, yes. This person admits, today, several anonymous customer complaints prevented me from getting Employee of the Month, which also means I'm not getting my raise. The complaints came from my son and his friends who thought it was funny.
2: Oh, my gosh. Oh, well.
1: Yeah, sometimes you don't think about those repercussions.
2: Yeah, guess whose Christmas is going to be a little thin.
1: Right,
2: this year.
1: Yeah, exactly.
3: He's just lost allowance for the year.
2: Yeah.
1: This person admits, today I came through a DUI checkpoint. The trooper noticed a donut box on the seat. He asked, are those donuts? Jokingly, I replied, yes. Why? Are you going to confiscate them? He didn't find it funny at all. He pulled me over and had the dog search my car.
2: Oh.
1: Some officers have no sense of humor whatsoever. This person admits, today, while taking a shower, I was enthusiastically singing one of my favorite songs. When I got out, I noticed a bunch of things missing and a note on my desk saying, shut the F up, you suck. I was robbed and judged by a thief.
3: Oh my God.
2: Damn.
1: Oh, man.
3: I want to know what he was singing.
1: What song he was enthusiastically singing? And finally, we have someone who actually sent in an FML. 0210 just texted in a little bit ago and said, my wife just recently found out that anytime she makes me super mad, I turn on my PlayStation and I beat up on her created wrestler on the wrestling game we have. Needless to say, she's not too happy with me right now and hasn't spoken to me in 2 days.
2: I think that's an okay way to get out the
1: I would say
2: aggression.
1: That's valid, yeah.
3: I would definitely do this.
1: Yeah, yes. Why? I mean, why wouldn't you? You're angry. You got some frustration.
2: Yeah.
1: Go beat up on the wrestler.
3: Yeah, I think it's great.
1: I mean, what's the difference if you're sitting down playing your game together? She's created a wrestler in her likeness, and your date night Friday night having a couple margaritas, playing your wrestling game. What's the difference? I would say this is like a healthy way.
3: Yeah.
1: To deal with issues.
3: Absolutely.
1: So I don't think you should feel bad, 0210. You keep doing you, all right? Looking to kill some time at work, visit our favorite website, F My Life. It's 99.7 The Blitz.
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1: Coming up next, how would you like to see 21 Pilots? A huge show going down at Ohio Stadium October 17th. And we've got your tickets, your chance to win a pair coming up next.
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3: Tell you what, Ohio Stadium's having a hell of a year for concerts. Luke Combs wasn't that long ago. That was unbelievable. Bruno Mars last night.
4: Oh, I want to know how people did. I think the weather wasn't perfect.
3: Yeah.
5: No, it definitely was not.
4: Yeah.
3: Bruno Mars puts on a show.
4: Oh, my gosh. Yeah. I really, you've got to be able to appreciate Bruno Mars no matter what.
3: I'll tell you what. For years now, I've said, and he did it a long time ago, but I was like, the one thing missing from music is the horn section.
4: Mm.
3: And he brought back the horn section. Absolutely love it.
6: Lucky for you, that's what I like.
3: Well, not done yet, because Saturday, October 17th, the boys are coming home. 21 Pilots are going to be performing. 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
4: Yeah, they were going to do 2 days of pre-sale. 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
3: 10 a.m. this morning, Ticketmaster.com. Make sure that you're logged on and ready to go, because you had a friend who was like 40,000th in place or something like that in the queue.
4: Yeah, 42,000 in the queue, and then ended up getting not getting through.
3: Man.
4: They sold out before then.
3: If you want to guarantee your way in, you can just win the tickets right now, 800

0: is.
1: Oh, boy, the pressure's on. Hi, Daniel. I've been doing that great this week.
0: You got your win yesterday on a technicality, but that's okay.
1: There's no technicality. I won straight out. Don't let him fool you, Daniel. I'm on a streak, is what he's saying. I'm on a win streak.
2: I believe
0: of
2: you.
0: One. A win streak of one. Daniel, streak. You hang on one sec.
2: Got to get one to start the streak.
0: That is true.
1: Oh,
0: not that
1: I'm
0: person.
1: Sorry, Goose.
0: Yeah, I guess they didn't want to play with me at all. They were like, no, not that one. Blitz, hi, who's this?
3: Larry.
0: All right, Larry, you are with me this morning. So, Daniel and Larry, we're going to put you on hold as Kelly and I go head-to-head in a Rock and Rumble. We'll find out who's walking away with those tickets. Thick, what is today's category?
4: Oh, Kelly. It is movie casts.
0: Yeah, buddy!
2: I give you one of the actors in the movie. Guess it if you want. If you miss it, the other person gets the next actor on the cast.
0: Okay.
2: And a free guess.
0: So this is a yell-out game. All right.
2: For the first one, anyway. All right, are we ready?
0: Let's go!
2: Bill Murray.
1: Groundhog Day.
0: Oh, yes! Bullshit.
2: No. Wow. I had to show Goose the top of the sheet so he knew it was Groundhog Day.
0: I was going to yell out Caddyshack.
2: I wondered I thought you might do that. But yeah, Andy McDowell would have been the next one. So, all right. Way to go, Kelly.
1: Thank you.
2: Now, here we go. Michael Douglas.
0: The Game.
2: No. Next one.
0: Romancing the Stone.
2: No, it's Kelly only.
1: It's my turn.
2: She gets the extra.
0: Oh, see, that's the problem with taking an early guess. Oh, son of a bitch.
1: Oh, no.
2: Annette Bening.
1: Oh, gosh. Oh, American Beauty.
2: No.
0: Ah, American President.
2: Yes.
0: That's Kevin Spacey as American Beauty.
1: Is it?
2: Yes.
1: Woo!
0: Got him.
1: Oh, my gosh. He just kicked his left foot at me and grabbed himself. And said,
0: I'm Michael Jackson to you.
1: He did.
2: Jeez. All right.
5: These nuts.
2: Here we go. William H. Macy.
1: I'm yelling it. Fargo.
2: No.
0: Yeah, okay. I was going to do it.
2: Joan Allen. Jeff Daniels.
0: Jeff Daniels and William H. Macy.
2: Tobey Maguire. Reese Witherspoon.
1: Tobey Maguire.
0: Tobey Maguire and Reese.
2: Don Knotts.
1: Don Knotts.
0: And William H. Macy.
2: Paul Walker.
1: Oh, I have no idea.
0: I have no clue.
1: Wait a minute. Keep going. I bet I know
2: that's
1: it.
2: That's the last
1: I bet
2: name.
1: I know it. It's that race where they all raced to get the some hidden treasure or
2: no.
1: something.
0: No, not Rat Race.
2: No.
1: Rat Race,
2: no.
1: That's what I was thinking.
0: No.
1: No, okay.
2: Neither of you know.
0: No.
2: Pleasantville.
1: Never heard of it.
0: Oh,
2: Don
0: yes.
2: Knotts was the guy on the TV.
0: Yes, he was. Oh, yeah, I know that movie.
2: Yeah, that was a great movie,
0: man.
2: That
0: was a good movie. Oh, darn it. Yeah. Okay.
2: All right. So nobody got that one. All right. Jim Carrey. Courtney Cox.
1: Oh.
0: Ace Ventura.
2: Yes.
1: Which one? When Nature Calls. No.
2: No.
1: Pet Detective. I got it. Point goes to me.
0: What?
1: You can't just say Ace Ventura when there are multiples.
0: I would have said Ace Ventura 2.
1: No, because it's Ace Ventura 1. It's Pet Detective with Courtney Cox.
0: I know. That's why I only said Ace Ventura. If I was going for the sequel, I would have said Ace Ventura 2.
1: No. Now you're gaslighting me.
0: I'm absolutely not gaslighting you.
1: I'm the winner.
0: What?
1: Dude.
0: How are you the winner?
2: I'm just
0: surprised. I said Ace Ventura.
2: I can't be blamed for this one. You two can fight it out.
1: If the answer was Christmas Vacation and I just said vacation, would you take that?
0: No, but I also wouldn't take European Vacation or Vegas Vacation. Those are completely different movies. Ace Ventura and Ace Ventura 2 are two different movies. What?
1: All right. Okay. Go on. You can have it. I guess I'm just being really nice today.

0: Now that's gaslighting.
1: I guess I'm just the best person you've ever met. Go on. You did get it. I'll give it to you. I'd be fighting to.
0: Wow. All right. Ready?
1: Yeah.
0: Al Pacino.
1: Oh, no. Al Pacino. Okay.
0: Robert De Niro.
1: Robert De Niro.
2: Heat.
0: Yes.
2: Of course it's Heat.
0: Yes.
2: That was the first time they were starting a movie together.
1: Okay, of course. Go on. You guys know I haven't seen a movie since 1995, okay?
0: Ben Stiller. Jack Black.
1: Ben Stiller and Jack Black.
2: It's dispoupier. It is
1: dispoupier.
2: Yeah.
0: Well, you only get one guess.
2: Well, the product is dispoupier. The movie's Envy.
0: No.
2: Oh.
0: Kelly, next actor, Robert Downey Jr.
2: Oh, come on.
1: Oh, is it the one, the spoofy war one?
2: Yes.
1: And they do blackface.
2: Yes.
1: In it? Oh, I never saw it.
0: And give you an Academy Award for it.
2: Yes.
1: I never saw it. But the name of that movie is... Ben Stiller in Private Benjamin. What is it? I don't know.
2: It's Tropic Thunder.
1: Tropic Thunder.
0: It is Tropic Thunder. Yeah.

0: His little dance is cute, isn't it, Kelly?
1: Oh.
2: Tasha says, Kelly has a point. There is no Ace Ventura 2. It's technically Ace Ventura Pet Detective and Ace Ventura When Nature Calls.
1: Okay. Larry, congratulations.
3: Yeah.
1: You're going to get yourself 21 Pilots tickets. Daniel, I was going to give you tickets, but Kelly's bitchiness has talked you out of tickets.
0: I think Kelly's going to overrule you on this.
2: Daniel, guess what? I have great news for you. Because you chose me, you get 21 Pilots tickets. Yes! Woo!
0: Because Goose cheated,
1: hey,
0: right?
1: Vetoed, I guess. All right. Daniel, Larry, you're both getting tickets for 21 Pilots. All right, you're both going to be there. Saturday, October 17th. You guys hang on 1 second. We'll get you taken care of. More tickets for the show as it gets closer. 99.7 The Blitz.

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1: Coming up next, the three things you need to know.
2: 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I'll tell you about it coming up next.
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2: It's an accident 70 east before Wilson Road, an accident on 70 west after 270 on the west side. It's on the right berm, a disabled vehicle, 71 north at East Broad Street, an injury accident in Hebron on Route 79 at O'Neill Drive. 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
26: all right, I'm listening.
0: The three things you need to know before you go.
2: A suspect is in custody in connection with a shooting in Northwest Columbus. Authorities say 19-year-old Jacob Balyat was arrested after running from the scene at an apartment complex off Riverside Drive. Balyat reportedly told investigators he was role-playing with another man when he pulled the trigger on a gun and shot the man in the head. What?
4: That's
2: going on.
4: Unique role-play.
2: Victim taken to the hospital in critical condition. Balyat has been charged with felonious assault. An Air France flight bound for Detroit was redirected to Canada after a passenger from the Congo was allowed to board by mistake amid the Ebola outbreak in Central Africa. This is how it starts, folks.
4: Yep.
2: It's how it started with COVID. Oh, we just let people fly out. Oh, boy.
4: Oops. All right. Ebola.
2: So U.S. Customs and Border Protection prohibited the flight from landing in Detroit due to entry restrictions involving passengers from Congo, South Sudan, and Uganda. Air France was supposed to comply with the United States entry requirements and failed to do so. The entry restrictions are in place for 30 days. Well, this is an interesting little scam. In Florida, a teenage girl named Ella and her friend took a Lyft home from the beach on Saturday. And when they got back home, Ella's dad got an alert that he'd been charged an extra $75 for the Lyft ride to cover damage. So he confronts his daughter. He's like, well, what did you girls do to this car? I'm getting charged $75 because you damaged it. She said, no, we absolutely did no such thing. So he contacts Lyft. He's like, hey, give me a picture of the damage. I got to see what happened here. The Lyft driver sent him back a picture with this huge mess in the backseat. It was like a spilled drink all over the seat and then fries like everywhere, all over the floor and the seat.
4: Okay.
2: So he shows it to his daughter. She's like, we did not do that. And then she noticed a little white diamond symbol in the bottom right-hand corner, which is what Google marks all their AI-generated photos with. So this Lyft driver generated an AI photo of all this huge spill and tried to charge the dad for it. He contacts Lyft, sends them the picture that the driver sent him, and they eventually agree. So you're right, this isn't real. They apologized, they issued a refund, and they fired the driver.
4: Yeah, you can't be scamming people out of money.
2: But here's my point.

0: point. You need a kid around at all times to notice that little white triangle.
1: Some things that we wouldn't notice.
0: Something that we might not be that familiar with. So,
1: you're not wrong.
0: That's an interesting little almost scam there that was foiled by a teenage girl.
1: And, well, it makes you wonder how many times did he do it before?
0: Exactly, and got away with it.
1: Mm-hmm.
0: Yep, those are your three things.
1: Damn. Coming up next, a very interesting list that asked a very simple question. What's a normal thing that can feel embarrassing for no logical reason? Like a normal everyday thing you do, but like if people are around, it can feel a little... Because Nora's got one that I laugh at constantly anytime it happens. It's a completely normal thing, but she hates it and she's so embarrassed by it. We'll talk about it about 3.5 minutes, 997 The Blitz.
2: Who is this irresistible creature who has an insatiable

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1: The World Wide Webs is really great at putting out some basic questions and getting some really great answers, and they've done it again as someone jumped on Huffington Post and asked a simple question. What's a normal thing that feels embarrassing for no logical reason? And I crack up because my fiance Nora hates tying her shoes in public.
2: Really?
1: If her shoe comes untied, she does not want to bend over and tie her shoe.
3: I understand that.
1: She thinks it's the most embarrassing thing. And anytime if we're like on High Street, we're just, you know, grabbing lunch.

0: doing a little Sunday Funday, whatever. Her shoe's untied. She'll look around, and she'll try and creep in a corner, and I'm always like, oh, her shoe's untied!
1: You have to crouch all the way down.
2: Are you afraid somebody's looking at your butt? Is that what it is?
1: You can't just bend over your butt out.
0: But she, one time we were walking to the casino, and she had to stop on the sidewalk, and there was this giant, like, F-350 coming by, and I was like, honk your horn. And he must have installed, like, a truck horn, and it just, oh, I was cracking up. She just doesn't like it.
1: Yeah.
2: That's fine.
1: I get that. I can understand it.
0: Do you have one, Kelly, like a normal thing?
1: I don't like to blow my nose around anybody.
2: That's what I was going to say, yeah.
1: I don't like that.
2: Yeah. Even a sneeze is kind of the same.
0: Oh.
1: I don't mind the sneeze, but I don't want to blow my nose.
0: You give me a good sneeze, and I'm kung-fuing in public.
2: I know.
0: Public.
2: We've seen it.
1: In fact, you give it a little extra.
0: Oh, yeah.
1: Yeah.
0: Yep. I don't... It has to be a pretty big emergency for me to poop in public. I don't want to...
1: You like it in public?
2: It's illegal, you know that, right?
0: Yeah. That is true. Right? Yeah. Like here at work, if there's someone already pooping, I'm not going poop. I'll leave and wait.
1: What if it's a complete and utter emergency?
0: Then I'm doing it.
1: Yeah.
2: That happened yesterday.
0: It. Yep.
2: Yeah, I went out to do the post show poo. He's back in like 10 seconds. I was like, oh, somebody's in there.
0: Yeah. Somebody's in there.
1: Oh, did you know who? Did you look under and see the shoes?
0: I did not. No.
1: You don't look under and see shoes?
0: No.
1: Oh, I don't. Do every time.
0: And there'll be sometimes, like if I'm there in there alone. If I'm mid-wipe, I'll sit back down. You don't need to hear how aggressive I take care of business. Like,
1: it's that loud when you're...
0: I mean...
1: Yeah. Oh, you mean when you're undoing the toilet paper.
0: No, when I'm in the act of.
1: Oh, in the act of.
0: Yeah. I also don't need you judging how many times I wipe. Sam. Leave me alone.
1: I think you're thinking about it.
0: Dick was
1: lot
0: so
1: more
0: nice. Than- like, I had a pre-show poop this morning. No one's in there. There's like four of us in the building to start the day.
1: Yeah.
0: And I was like, oh, going to be a good day, Tater, which is what I say before a pre-show poop. And then I came out, and the second I stepped out, Dick turned around and went to take a leak.
2: I waited for him.
0: He waited for me to come out. Very respectful
2: man.
0: Because
2: I knew it would bother
1: him. That is brave to just waltz in a bathroom after Goose comes out. Wow.
0: It wasn't.
2: I was surprised.
1: Just lovely.
2: No remnants. Yeah.
0: Roses.
2: They got that little thing that spritzes, you know, every 15 minutes, and that's all I smelled.
1: Dang.
0: Someone said trying to park in a tight space can be embarrassing for no logical reason.
2: Yeah, I get that one.
0: Especially if you don't know how to park.
2: Yeah.
0: Parallel parking for people who don't know how to park. Oh, the worst.
1: Anthony says, I hate to talk on the phone in front of people.
2: Yeah.
0: I wish more people were like that. Yes. A lot of people have no problem being on speakerphone.
1: Right.
0: I'm like, I don't care about your conversation. Hold your phone up to your ear.
1: I think it depends, but sometimes I don't like to eat in front of other people. I will eat in front of Charlie, but sometimes when there's like a group of people, there'll be times where I feel self-conscious. I guess it depends on what I'm eating.
0: Okay. You don't want to dig into a plate of ribs. Not that you would, but...
1: No. But it's like I usually will get like a taco at our Saturday night place, a hard taco, and then I just break the taco shell apart and put the insides on the plate. And then, I know I'm weird.
0: Why don't you get nachos?
1: Well, that's a great idea.
2: She makes nachos.
1: I make it just.
0: You like the innards?
1: I like the innards.
2: Is it because you don't want to do the sideways face?
1: Yeah, I don't want to eat the taco as a whole thing. I got to break it apart.
0: Okay,
1: it's too embarrassing to eat a taco.
0: Someone said sitting there while the restaurant staff sings "Happy Birthday" to you. That's embarrassing.
1: That's the worst.
0: Yeah. 800-821-9970. Is there a normal everyday thing you hate doing in public because it's just embarrassing? I agree with this one. Driving over a speed bump can be embarrassing. You're either too fast and you have to slam on the brakes. You're going too slow. Sometimes if you hit it too fast, then you're that idiot in the car going, you're all up and down.
1: Yeah.
0: Looks weird.
1: You give your shocks a real test.
0: Yes.
2: Andy said that's called a deconstructed taco.
1: Yeah, that's right.
0: Yes, it is.
1: That's what I do.
2: Wasn't that on the list yesterday?
0: Yes, and deconstructed. Yep.
2: Dumb restaurant menu things.
0: Let's see. Also on the list, this is funny. Asking for help finding a book at a bookstore. I've done that before because then they type it in,
2: yeah.
0: They look it up, Then you have to follow them to the section, and then the employee is sitting there going, no, no, no. Just waving.
2: Yeah, they didn't know where it was either.
0: And the, yeah, they have the general idea of where
1: just
0: it's at.
1: Just get me to the right section, and I'll take it from
0: I'll
1: there.
0: I'll take it from there. Right. Blitz, hi, who's this?
3: Robert.
0: Robert, what's a normal everyday thing that can be embarrassing to do in public?
3: Standing next to someone in a restroom at a urinal.
0: Yeah, I agree with you.
3: Especially when there's like four or five of them and someone is standing right next to you. Yeah, very uncomfortable.
0: Pick the urinal a couple down.
2: I did that all weekend at Sonic Temple.
0: The man rule. Well, yeah, but you have no choice. That's just one after another. But if you're in an empty bathroom with six urinals and you're in urinal two and someone comes up to urinal three, like, scoot down, homie.
2: Yeah, I'm wondering what's up if you're doing that.
0: Yeah.
2: That's you're always going to keep.
3: Have a great day.
0: You too. Thanks so much.
2: You're always going to
1: keep. He had enough of you. Have a great day.
0: Bye.
2: You're always going to keep at least one urinal between you if you can.
0: That's man rules. You have to. Yep. Let's see. Also on the list, coughing in a quiet public place. Like, there's nothing going on. There was a person that had a coughing fit at the movie theater yesterday.
1: Oh, that is embarrassing.
0: Yeah.
1: You're trying your hardest to stifle it, too. And it's just like,
0: A couple people, Kendra included, texted in and said farting in public.
1: Well, I mean.
0: Oh, Matt, this is a good one. Putting cash back in your wallet while you're still at the register. Like, they hand you your change, and you're trying to get it in there. And if one of the dollars is weird, or me, because I'm a folder and halfer, so I got to get the money, fold it in half, and then put it in one half of my wallet. Yeah, I totally get that.
1: Yeah, the other people behind you are like, no, take your time. Go on, we'll just wait here.
0: Yeah, we're fine. Let's see. Coughing and sneezing at the golf, at the pads, at the gas station at the same time. That would suck. Asking for directions can be embarrassing. You shouldn't really have to ask for directions anymore because you should be able to just type that in your phone and find out where you're going. 800-821-9970. What's something that is completely normal but can be embarrassing to do in public?
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0: Coming up next, we got to get to your not-so-breaking news. 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I'll tell you the full story in about 8 minutes.
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1: Okay, we have an accident 70 West after 270 on the west side. 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
12: 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The NBA Western Conference Finals are now even. The Thunder topped the Spurs, 122-113 from Oklahoma City. Shai Gilgeous-Alexander sank 30 points as the Thunder tied the series 1-1. Cleveland will try to even the Eastern Conference Finals tonight. The Cavaliers and Knicks will meet in Game 2 for Madison Square Garden at 8 o'clock. The NHL Western Conference Championship got underway last night in Denver, where the Golden Knights took down the Avalanche 4-2. It was a good day for Ohio baseball. The Guardians edged the Tigers 3-2 in 10 innings from Detroit. Angel Martinez and Jose Ramirez drove in 10th inning runs. Cleveland will try to sweep the four-game set this afternoon. The Reds claimed their three-game road series over the Phillies with a 9-4 win. Nathaniel Lowe led the offense with three RBIs. Cincinnati has today off. The Clippers finished Tuesday's suspended game with a 7-5 win over Toledo at Huntington Park. Columbus followed that up with a 2-1 victory. The teams meet again today at 12:05 on Fox Sports 920. And in golf, the CJ Cup, Byron Nelson gets underway this morning at TPC Craig Ranch in McKinney, Texas. Scottie Scheffler is the defending champion. I'm Thick Rick from the Columbus Clipper Sports Desk, powered by Great Lakes Hyundai.
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0: Bruce, Kelly, and Thick Rick. Not so breaking news. The news already broke. We're trying to put it back together.
1: Oh, boy. Let's see here. Our first story takes us down south. Yes, we have ourselves a WTF. What the Florida? Alachua County. If this isn't a Florida story, I don't know what is. A 25-year-old woman by the name of Elisa Rivera was told at 3:45 p.m. That, no, she could not join her mother on a trip to Gainesville with her. This is a 25-year-old woman that said, "Hey, Mom, can I come with you to Gainesville?" Mom said no. In her response, Rivera jumped on top of the car, saying, "I'm coming with you." The mother, the 62-year-old woman, said, "No, go back inside. You are not coming with me." And that is when, apparently, Miss Rivera and her mother got into a fight, which then continued onto the ground. So, Miss Rivera's father, the husband to the 60-year-old woman, came out and intervened, broke everything up. The mother got in her car and went on her way to Gainesville. About an hour later, deputies say Rivera became very upset when she went into the living room and asked her father for alcohol from the liquor cabinet. That is when the father said, "No, you may not have any alcohol from the liquor cabinet." So Miss Rivera decided to respond in the most normal way possible by squatting down, pooping in her hand, and throwing it at her father.
2: Yeah, girl, you need to pack your bags. It's time to move out. You've got to go.
1: Yeah. Yeah, you're not staying in my house anymore. If you've already dented my car, fought with my wife, and now you've thrown poop on me, gots to go.
2: No, it's a zero tolerance policy.
1: Well, the good news is she will be out of the house at least for a while because, I mean, that's assault. You can't do that. Obviously, that throwing of the poo resulted in another altercation. Police were called. They did notice a brown substance stuck in the father's hair, according to the police report, as well as a bleeding bite mark that he had, obviously caused by his daughter. She was charged with robbery without a weapon, criminal mischief and battery on a person 65 years or older, and she's going to be spending a little time behind bars. If prices aren't high enough, well, just wait a little bit because they're going to go up even more on a whole bunch of things that we need to eat. That is because Kansas is suffering its worst wheat crop since 1972. Between challenging economic times, making it harder for farmers to farm what they need, and various degrees of drought, it has severely affected this year's yield in terms of what they are going to be able to harvest in terms of wheat. And if you don't know, wheat is in a whole bunch of stuff at the grocery store. So if it's harder for the companies to get their wheat and they're being charged more to make the product, which then goes on the shelves, they're going to charge more for that product. So, yeah, go ahead and look forward to basically anything containing wheat to go up in price.
3: Bread's going to get expensive.
1: Yep.
3: Everything else.
1: Input cost, fertilizer, diesel fuel, tariffs, all that kind of stuff. The farmers are feeling the pain, which will then, of course, continue on to the grocery store. So, good luck. That's your not-so-breaking news, 99.7 The Blitz.
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3: Hey, I just want to shout out happy birthday to Sean Bias. He's celebrating birthday from Washington Courthouse Day. He and his wife, Jamie, gave us the What the Florida bracelets at Sonic Temple.
1: Yes, I remember that. Absolutely. Thank you so much for that, and happy birthday. Coming up next on a Thursday morning, if you're looking to make a little money so maybe you can afford groceries at the grocery store, there's a side hustle going on, but there's only a short window to participate in this side hustle, and that window is now. I'll tell you about it in 8 minutes.
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2: In Hebron, Route 79 is closed between Enterprise Drive and O'Neill Drive because of an injury accident. We have an accident 70 West after 270 on the west side. It's on the right berm. 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
2: I'm Jonathan Meenick with Edward Jones. 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
1: You know, a lot of people are looking to make some extra money, a little side hustle, just so you can have a little padding in the bank account. Lots of ways to do so. I mean, some of the higher end things like flipping houses. You can maybe go find and resell vintage items, do like some garage sale shopping, or go to the vintage shops, maybe update old furniture, repaint, refinish, things like that. Some people are into buying storage units. You never know what you can find and sell the items inside there. But here's a new one if you want to make some money. I guess a couple people have kind of gone viral for this. But there's only a small window of time to partake in this side hustle, and that time is now. That is because you have got students moving out of dorms at colleges. And a lot of people moving out of the dorms are basically just chucking stuff. They don't want to take it all back home, so they're just getting rid of it. And a lot of times, it may have been stuff that's less than a year old. They may have bought it like in August for the beginning of the school year. They had it in their dorm. They said they have found small appliances, microwaves, coffee makers, hot plates, things like that. A ton of clothing they have found. Or even some not-so-bad furniture. So, if you're looking to make a little extra money, and you're not against dumpster diving, a couple of people have gone viral making videos about them dumpster diving at college campuses and finding resellable items. Now, I don't know if I would necessarily want to do it. Not my cup of tea for a side hustle. But
2: yeah, I got to do something that's less filthy.
1: Not for you?
2: Dumpster diving? No. It may have been at one point in my life. Maybe in my 20s, I wouldn't have cared. But like, yeah, let's go have some fun. We'll go see what's in the dumpsters. But it's too gross. I know I've seen inside dumpsters. It's never a good situation.
1: I would have to make sure it's more of a... The only word I can think of is like a dry dumpster in terms of like garbage bags of, like you said, clothes or items. Just, but you get into the wet stuff.
2: I'd trash pick. Like if you're driving down the street and you see something on the side of the road that's... Like at the curb.

0: I mean, I don't do it currently, but I would do that, I think, if I was young.
1: I am mind blown at the handful of times I've put something on the curb with, like, a free sign on it. Well, gone.
0: You blink and it's gone.
1: Gone.
0: Yep.
2: There's hoarders out there, man. They're here for us.
0: Or resellers.
1: Yeah. Two friends made a video about this at college dorm dumpster diving, and they have funded vacations by organizing, cleaning, and reselling the items that they found.
2: Oh, yeah. If I was in college, I would definitely.
1: You'd be into this?
2: I'd probably put on some boots, and I would definitely wear gloves. And
1: yeah.
2: I might even put on a rain suit. You know?
1: Right.
2: Just, you know, something to protection.
1: You really don't even have to. They say you don't have to buy a lot of cleaning supplies because they're just tossing it from their dorms into the apartments. Like, it's not filthy stuff.
0: Yeah.
1: But at the same time, I've seen some college things, and I don't know if I would want those things. I don't know if I would trust college students with what they do behind closed doors.
0: I know. You don't know where those things have been.
1: Mm-mm.
0: Ooh.
1: One guy says, every day is like Christmas morning. It's truly a fun hobby that definitely changed our life. Feels good to know that we have given second life to some things that to people who really need it. I guess.
0: If you're willing to spend the time and to clean it up and then, you know, list it online and all that, good for you.
1: Let's see here. I guess you could find some gently used toys in there. Of a certain variety. I used to paint a dorm apartment complex out of Miami, Ohio. Would walk out of there with all kinds of stuff because people left things behind. Jewelry, stereo systems, laptops. Some people just don't care.
0: You know where the big money is? Is resell. Oh, do they still do textbooks or is it all online? I'm thinking back to when I was in college. Reselling textbooks. It's like you would spend $250 on one textbook. And you wouldn't get a ton back in a resale, but if you got $40 back, that's like a couple nights of pizza. And
1: in my couple years of college, I remember people saying, why would you buy a brand new book? Buy the one that's been highlighted. Like if it's the same book from the year before, two years before, buy the used highlighted version.
0: Definitely.
1: You already know what the teacher's going to hit on. This person highlighted everything.
2: Right.
1: Oh, I remember walking and buying books at the bookstore. That was always the most aggravating thing.
0: And you're trying to like think if you don't quite have enough money, what one can I wait on?
1: Yes.
0: Yeah.
1: You've already charged me, you know, $100 per credit hour or whatever it is. Now I have to go spend another $100, $150 on a textbook for the class.
0: Yeah.
1: So aggravating. If you want to partake, like I said, now is the time, although this is probably the end of it, because a lot of colleges are kind of done about this time, right? Students have moved out of the dorms already. So, get over there if you want to do it. Start visiting those college campuses, 99.7 The Blitz.

0: Bruce, Kelly, and Thick Rick.
1: Real quick, I was just telling you not that long ago during our not-so-breaking news about prices that are going to go up because farmers have had the worst wheat crop since 1972, and wheat is in just about everything. Well, here's one to let you know about. The announcement has already been made. PepsiCo, the maker of Doritos, have announced that the small bag of chips will be going up even more in price because of costs. They've already said, if you enjoy Doritos, just be prepared. You're going to be paying more.
2: Didn't they just go up?
3: Yeah.
2: We just had this discussion,
3: yeah.
2: But it had nothing
3: like
2: to do with the wheat.
1: Yeah. Now and they're doing it again.
2: Remember I said I hadn't bought any since last fall because they've gotten so expensive.
1: Chips are up to like $7
2: yeah, F you guys.
1: Bag.
2: No thanks. So I don't need them that bad. They're so fattening. They're one of the most fattening things you can eat.
3: Okay, let me tell you something that I love to do, and you can put a variety of things on these if you want to like not buy Doritos and make your own stuff. If you get like the soft taco shells, what are tortillas?
1: Tortillas.
3: And like cut it with a pizza cutter into the size chips you want, and then like throw whatever you want on it and throw it in a, I don't know, what if oven or toaster oven or
2: air fryer.
3: Yeah. It's so good. Like it's really delish.
1: I mean, you could also cut them up into triangles and flash fry them in some avocado oil or something and get
3: like
1: a little crisp. Yep, not the crip.
3: Yeah.
1: You don't want your Peters flighting the butt in the crips going at it. Your Peters throwing up gang signs. But just to be prepared. I mean, we've already seen, like,
2: aren't the tortilla shells going to cost more now with the wheat?
1: Possibly.
2: I mean, wheat knows.
1: But, I mean, obviously much cheaper than a bag of chips. Just yesterday on the way to the movie theater, we went to see a matinee, and we stopped at the Speedway because Nora wanted to grab a little snack instead of spending $8 for candy at the movie theater. And she bought a king-size Twizzler pack. She came back to the car so mad. She goes, look at this. This is king-size. This is what they charged me for. One, expensive. Two, it had, I can't remember, it was four or five Twizzlers in it. He goes, this was the normal size, and now they're labeling it king-size.
2: Wait, four or five?
1: Four or five strips of
2: are they like king size strips? Is that
1: no?
2: What
1: they weren't. So I'm saying it's a regular size. They're relabeling.
3: That's what they said they did with Oreos double stuffed. Now the
2: mega stuff.
3: The mega stuffed, and then the double
1: stuffed the double
3: is stuffed the regular.
1: Is the regular, right?
3: Yeah.
1: Relabeling everything and just charging us more for it. So, be prepared. If you're a Doritos fan, you're going to be paying more, even for the small little snack sized chips. Ah, great. It's 99.7 The Blitz.

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2: A sci-fi film showing at Cannes this week took 2 weeks to make and cost just about $500,000. You know why?
3: Oh, no, don't say it.
2: Okay, I won't, but we'll tell it. I'll tell you about it coming up.
0: Traffic Blitz.
3: I already know.
2: You already know.
3: I don't like it.
2: You already know.
3: Actually, I'm not totally mad at it.
2: All right, well, let me get your full thought on this.
3: Don't do it.
2: Okay.
3: No, I guess it's not that bad. We'll see. All right.
2: In Hebron, 79 is closed between Enterprise Drive and O'Neill Drive because of an accident with injuries. 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
16: All right, well, this morning we've gotten bad news about wheat, bad news about Doritos, now bad news about gas and summer travel. Gas experts are predicting prices at the pump this summer will be the most expensive in years. Gas Buddy has released its summer travel survey for 2026, and it's forecasting an average price of $4.80 a gallon from Memorial Day through Labor Day. So we're not going to see too much of a relief. It's down enough from the $5 a gallon that it's like when you pull up, you're relieved to see $4.80 a gallon. But that is nuts that we're paying $4.80 a gallon for gas.
17: $5.48. Yesterday or the day before yesterday.
18: Oh, for 89?
17: Yeah.
18: Octane?
17: Or middle oof. Grade. I was like, come on.
16: Yikes. The Gas Buddy says the price of gas could reach all-time highs if the Strait of Hormuz remains closed for much of the summer. I guess, though, they did a survey and over half of Americans still plan to drive more than 2 hours this summer to reach their preferred vacation destinations. The Late Show with Stephen Colbert is airing its final episode tonight. It's also the final episode of The Late Night Show altogether, on the air since David Letterman started hosting in 1993. That is going to be gone after tonight. Colbert's 11-year run comes to an end for what CBS owner Paramount says was purely a financial decision. And starting tomorrow night, the network will be leasing the 11:35 p.m. time slot to Byron Allen's comedy talk show, Comics Unleashed. He is paying good money for the 11:35 slot and then for another show at 12:35.
18: And selling his own commercial.

0: special.
1: Comics Unleashed has been around for so long on different channels at different times.
2: Little replacement show for this and that. I've never seen it. I looked up what they do. He does like a monologue. He's got a panel of...
1: it's a Bill Maher type show. Sit down and talk about stuff and comedians cracking jokes.
2: Yeah.
0: And he said they do... I saw him talking about it. He says, we don't do any politics. We don't... We try not to offend anyone and on and on and on. I'm like, this is a comedy show?
1: Yeah.
2: Well, a sci-fi film showing at Cannes this week took 2 weeks to make and cost $500,000. The reason, every bit of it was generated with artificial intelligence. Now, the movie is called Hell Grind. It's 95 minutes, and the San Francisco startup Higgsfield AI made the film. Now, it's essentially just a demo that they are airing at Cannes. It is not in competition, and it hasn't been a debut selected by the festival. It's basically just... Here's what we've got, and here's what we can do, and we want you to see it. Now, Higgsfield execs, this AI company executives, say that there is a ton of film know-how that goes into making these AI movies. They say that they needed a production team of 15 directors and editors on board. The first 25 minutes of this movie required more than 16,000 initial clips, distilled down into about 250 shots. I mean, it takes a lot of know-how to be able to do an AI film. And it isn't like they want to replace actors, but there is some technology that is very interesting in terms of being able to create a monster. And you can see the preview for this AI film online and check it out for yourself and see what you think. It looks AI to me. I'm not fooled.
1: Here's the other thing, too, is my question is, what is defined as AI? Because if you have a script and you type this script into a AI generator or system that pumps out these visuals and you tell the computer what you want the visual to be, then what is the difference of, because when not Christopher Walken, what is Christopher Reeves was flying, they laid him on a table in front of a green screen, and they played a cityscape behind him on the green screen. And now you've got Iron Man with the actor standing there, and someone's at a computer every scene clipping away. You don't think Thor's hammer is flying into his hand. They're using computer generated imagery to make it. Well, it's AI. You're telling the computer what to make and make it happen. So where's the line of CGI versus AI?
2: Yeah, I think there's a lot of fear connected with AI. Yeah. AI anything, and it's a good thing to be afraid of it, because as we see, it goes sideways a lot.
1: Real quick.
0: Look at what we were seeing on the screens during Bring Me the Horizon, some of that stuff.
1: You know, the computer game, the video game stuff.
0: All of that stuff, and the stuff you would see, like when Ollie was turning into like a zombie or whatever it was.
1: Yeah, like the altered reality. AR.
0: Yeah, and all, you know, and all the stuff on the main screen, the wolves, everything. It was all AI.
1: So I would love to know their definition of the thin line. I don't want them to get rid of actors and stuff and just start pumping out everything. But, I mean, Super Mario Galaxy movie.
0: Yeah.
1: Isn't that all AI? I mean, they type it into a computer as computer imagery. So what's the difference?
2: Yeah. All right, those are your three things.
1: All right, coming up next, I have got this story I have to tell you about a woman down in Florida who was arrested for a DUI on a golf course, and it makes one, at least she was consuming the golfer's drink. I'll tell you about it in 3 minutes, 997 The Blitz.

0: Bruce, Kelly, and Thick Rick.
1: I'm so sad I haven't golfed in like 10 days. Yeah, a little bit more than 10 days because of Sonic Temple. Took my weekend away, obviously. Weather didn't cooperate yesterday, so I'm kind of sad. I'm itching to get back out. And I'm trying to think of the craziest thing I ever saw on a golf course. Nothing like this, I can tell you that. We've got a special WTF story for you, a little What the Florida action. As people were on a golf course when all of a sudden they saw a Hyundai cross through the golf course at Stream Song Golf Resort. And they're trying to figure out what happened. Obviously, people were like, someone called the police. You're not supposed to be driving your car across the golf course.
2: No.
1: Police did arrive, and they found the 2018 Hyundai sitting on a sidewalk with 34-year-old Erica Meyer behind the steering wheel. They said that they asked her to step out. She could barely stand up. She appeared incoherent, had slurred speech, and struggled to maintain her balance in the investigation. She denied consuming alcohol, despite the odor of alcohol on her breath. And then came the nail in the coffin. That is because they found 10 mini bottles of Fireball in her front seat. All empty, by the way. Now, I'm thinking what happened was she consumed the 10 bottles of Fireball, and the Fireball made her do it. And I mean made her do it in that she consumed the Fireball, and you are instantly just overwhelmed with the need to be on a golf course. Because that's how Fireball makes their money. It's like 20% tailgating and 80% golfers. For some reason, somehow, some way, Fireball shooters have become the drink of golfers, and I am so effing mad about it.
2: Why are you mad?
1: Because I hate Fireball.
2: Well, you don't have to drink it.
1: You have to. That's the problem.
2: What?
1: You have to drink it.
2: No, you don't.
1: Yes, you do. If you go to the golf course, you're doing a shot of Fireball.
2: So you don't just do Captain and Diet on Wednesdays?
1: I have a shot of Fireball.
2: You do, every Wednesday when you go.
1: Pretty much.
2: Really?
1: Yes.
2: Well, you're silly.
1: Because Nora brings them.
2: Well, you don't have to do it.
1: You don't understand.
2: I guess not.
1: You have to do it.
2: No, you don't.
1: And it's annoying.
2: You're silly.
1: And every time you're like, oh, why am I doing this?
2: Yeah, right, exactly. Why are you?
1: But it just happens to be the drink of golfers. And now this Florida woman, this 34-year-old woman is going to be spending some time behind bars because she was obviously heavily intoxicated.
2: 10 empty bottles.
1: Yeah, that's a lot of Fireball.
2: I mean, yeah, you're only drinking while you're driving, obviously.
1: That reminds me of Tawaka. Do you ever have Tawaka?
2: Uh-uh.
1: It's like it's a liqueur. It's almost like a caramel-flavored liqueur. It's very sweet.
2: What?
1: Oh, I just had an aftertaste of Tawaka.
2: Oh,
1: I could just feel it.
2: You called it?
1: Yes. Oh, that came back up. And I haven't had Tawaka since 2015, tailgating at the Air Force Academy before football. Oh.
2: But I'm not a fan of Fireball, but I like the Jack Fire.
1: Okay. You like the
2: it's just smoother. And
1: yeah.
2: I don't know. It's just better.
1: Yep. I would admit that Jack Fire is better than Fireball.
2: Yeah.
1: Yeah. Nobody should like Fireball. I don't know why anyone would drink it. Anyways, so just know that if you do drink Fireball and you feel the sudden urge for some reason to be at the golf course, now you know why.
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1: All right, coming up here in a few moments, we got to learn you some stuff on a Thursday morning. 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Yeah, we got you covered from all angles today. 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
1: Now, let's see if we can learn you something. Sit up and pay attention.
2: Yeah, let's learn you some stuff on a Thursday morning, make you a little bit smarter than you were when you woke up today. Like, did you know researchers have documented 34 cases of wild orcas offering food to humans? Basically, their prey. They'll bring up fish, birds, maybe even stingrays. Even crazier, it's not like they just drop it. A lot of times, they appear to wait for the human's response to the offering. And then they'll either take it back or they'll leave it if someone takes it as a gift.
3: What?
2: Yeah.
3: Orcas.
2: There are some smart sea animals
3: out
2: there.
3: They are incredibly intelligent, but I didn't know they gave a damn about us.
2: Yeah. Well, they have videos of, like, dolphins bringing back phones and stuff that get dropped.
3: Yeah, I can see that. Yeah. And whales.
2: Yeah.
3: I mean, like, not just the killer whales, but, I mean, like, big whales.
2: Did you know that America has more than 53,000 storage facilities? That's more than all the Starbucks, McDonald's, and Subways combined. The rest of the world has about 10,000 self-storage facilities.
3: And it's an entire facility, not just a unit.
2: Yeah.
3: It's the whole layout.
2: Correct. America has 7 square feet of self-storage facility for every man, woman, and child living in the United States.
3: Wow.
2: That's a lot of storage.
3: We got a lot of junk.
2: Yes, we do. Did you know corned beef is named after the large grains of rock salt, also called corns of salt, that are used to treat the meat? Sugar and spices are obviously also added, but yeah, the salt is called corn, and that's why you got corned beef.
3: All right.
2: Oh, I love me some good corned beef.
3: I did not know that one.
2: But it's got to be deli corned beef, the thinly shaved corned beef. I don't want the Irish hunks of corned beef.
3: Yeah, no.
2: I want that
3: thinly shaved,
2: warm corned beef.
3: Yeah.
2: Oh, man. Did you know there are 43 sovereign states in the world with a monarch as head of state, but none of the monarchies are ruled by a sole queen? Following the passing of Queen Elizabeth II in 2022. Eswatini, a southern African state, is ruled jointly by a king and a queen mother. Their current tandem power has been in place since the mid-80s. King Mswati III and his actual mother, Queen Mother Nymphobi, are the rulers of Eswatini. And finally, did you know a lot more twins are being born? The twin rate has increased by 1/3 since the 1980s. It was 9 twins per 1,000 deliveries. It is now up to 12 twins per 1,000 deliveries. Currently, that adds up to about 1.6 million twins born each year throughout the world, which means that one out of every 42 babies is a twin.
3: I wonder what's... Who knows what's causing the
2: Who knows?
3: Is it just coincidence or just happening because?
2: Did you see? It's been popping up on my FYP lately, and I don't know why, but I've had it come across like 2 or 3 times where, like a fun fact of the day, the woman who gave birth to the most children gave birth to 69 children. She had like 14 sets of twins, 4 sets of triplets, and like 6
3: what?
2: Sets of quintuplets.
3: It's the most fertile woman on earth.
2: She was pregnant for like 30 years straight.
3: Why?
2: That's a
3: valid
2: question.
3: I mean, I know how, but why?
2: Like 69 children.
3: They have things to stop that.
2: One, how do you come up with that many names? And two, there is
3: oh my-

0: gosh.
1: Way. There is no way you remember the names of all of your children. Nick Cannon can't name his 11 or 12 kids. There's no way you're going to remember 69 children.
0: That is...
1: Yeah, that don't make crazy. No sense.
2: So you know we have Twinsburg, Ohio.
1: Right,
2: yeah,
1: yes.
2: Where they have the big Twins Festival every year.
1: Absolutely ridiculous. There you go, learning some stuff on a Thursday morning, 99.7 The Blitz.

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1: There's the show sheet for the day. We are out of here. Going to go enjoy the hopefully somewhat clear day as the rain moves through and we get to partly cloudy skies. High of about 68 today. More the same as we roll into the weekend. Off and on rain through most of it, but we will get up to 80 by Sunday. We'll be back tomorrow to kick off your weekend on a Friday. I think we have another pair of WWE tickets to give away. I think we've got some Smashing Pumpkin tickets to give away tomorrow.
2: Yep.
1: Also, I want to talk about people getting ready for the summer. Apparently, there was a survey, and we know the equinox fall on the 21st of different months if we're changing seasons.
2: Yep.
1: And I guess there's a little bit of a shift in terms of summer and when summer officially begins.
2: No, there's not.
1: And so I want to tell you about it. And I found a very interesting list about people getting ready for the summer around their house. So we'll talk about that as well. Plus, whatever other trouble we can get into on a Friday rolling into a holiday weekend, by the way.
2: Yes.
1: Didn't even think about that. That Memorial Day is Monday. So hopefully you're setting up for a three-day weekend, which would be nice. Weather's not exactly agreeing for the unofficial kickoff to summer. But it is what it is.
2: So. Yeah, because now, do the pools open Monday or do they open Saturday?
1: That's a good question.
2: I think they open Saturday?
1: I don't know who's going to be opening, and it's going to be raining all day Saturday. Mm-hmm. Like, it's just going to be.
2: Kids don't care.
1: Unfortunate. So, we will be back tomorrow. Enjoy the rest of your Thursday. We'll talk to you starting at 6 a.m. Friday. It's 997 The Blitz. Bye bye.

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Red Smashing Pumpkins just went on sale for their show at the Schottenstein Center in September. I'll tell you when you can win your way into that coming up around 10:40. Pearl Jam after the Pretty Reckless now on the Blitz.

0: today looks like it's going to be the best of the next, I don't know, 4 or 5 days or so. 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At least rain-free today, and then this weekend looks like meh. Gas prices are high, airfares high, but an estimated 45 million Americans traveling for Memorial Day weekend coming up, and it's going to be one of the busiest Memorial Day weekends ever. They say this every year. You know, with holidays, oh, it's going to be the busiest travel day ever, or whatever. They say if you're heading out, and you're doing some traveling, leave before 11 a.m. each day or late at night after 9 p.m. The worst traffic is expected in the afternoons, especially today and tomorrow. So if you're hoping to avoid traffic coming home, well, if you're on your way out, leave then. They say on your way home, consider leaving on Sunday instead of Monday. Ice Night Kills on the way. Candlebox coming up, too. 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

0: All right, so Smashing Pumpkins tickets just went on sale within the past hour. They're going to be at the Schottenstein Center coming up in September. It's on Wednesday, September 30th. Tickets are through Ticketmaster, and you can grab them right now. But hang on, because the Morning Blitz with Goose, Kelly, and Thick, they've got your chance to score one more free pair tomorrow as we wrap up your work week and get you into your upcoming Memorial Day weekend. They've also got WWE Raw tickets. Raw is at the Shot coming up in a couple of days, Monday, May 25th. So Memorial Day itself, tickets are through Ticketmaster for that as well. And they'll hook you up again tomorrow morning. Eva Under Fire, the latest villainous, is up next. I've got Metallica on the way, too.
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3% of people in this survey say they would not do this for $10 million. And this blows my mind that people wouldn't do this. Wait till you hear what it is in 10 minutes on The Blitz.

So there's this random social media poll or question or whatever that people were weighing in on. It said, would you wear a blindfold for 24 hours in exchange for $10 million? The money would be wired to your bank account the minute it's over. No taxes, no questions asked. Just 10 mil for wearing a blindfold for 24 hours. And 3% of people said there's no way they would even try it. Which I don't even know. Seriously? 5% say they'd try it, but they know they'd fail.

no, they'd fail. And then like 93% said, yeah, I'd totally do it. I would 100%. I would do that for a week for $10 million. And it'd get a little boring. Couldn't see, you know, might need some help going to the bathroom or something like that. But seriously, $10 million, you wouldn't wear a blindfold?

0: I've heard Apex pros talk about those.
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Studies have shown that drinking too much alcohol and listening to the Blitz can cause memory loss. And on a side note, it can also cause memory loss. 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

0: 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Hopefully we'll get you hooked up. What's up today? I'm Kirsch. I've got Metallica on the way, Flyleaf, and Breaking Benjamin, too.
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18: 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Sponsors, well done. You are awesome. Now let's go suck up to some Blitz Rock.

0: everywhere you go around Columbus right now, it's all 21 Pilots stuff. I was walking past the Newport yesterday and saw 21 Pilots stuff. Then I was up by the Shoe and I saw 21 Pilots stuff there. It's everywhere. And we're excited to welcome 21 Pilots to Ohio Stadium Saturday, October 17th. Tickets are through Ticketmaster, but Goose, Kelly, and Thick tomorrow with the Morning Blitz are going to have one more chance for you to win your way into that. All right, so they're not the cheapest tickets, so give it a shot. Make sure you listen tomorrow starting at 6 as they give another pair of those away. All right, Shinedown's latest Safe and Sound. It's up next, Three Doors Down for your workday, too. Hang out.
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welcome Claypool Gold featuring Primus, Les Claypool's Frog Brigade, and the Claypool Lennon Delirium to Kemba Live Saturday, June 6th. 120 going to Metal Shop. 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

you ever get pulled over, just tell the cop you were listening to The Blitz. 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

0: So far. Oh, well, look at this. Cardi B is growing up. There's a story about... Seriously, Cardi B. There's a story I just ran across about Cardi B, who says now that she has kids, she's being a little more controlled about her clothing. If you don't know what she wears, it's basically nothing most of the time. But she said, you know, when I go to my kids' school, I like to make sure my nipples aren't visible. Really? I mean, that's classy for Cardi B, I'm not going to lie. But that's where she draws the line. She's like, hey, they're out everywhere except for at the school. I'll keep them under control at the elementary school. What the hell? Lit's coming up, STP on the way too, and Metal Shop next with those Claypool Gold tickets as well. It's 99.7 The Blitz.
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9: 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All right, let's go into some metal. We go straight into the underground with a band that sounds like they pretty much crawled out of a collapsing cathedral carrying a flamethrower and some pissiness. This is Pure Chaos wrapped up in a melody from Unveiling Retribution. It's Bless the Child.

0: There's a YouGov survey that found 1 in 5 TikTok users are boomers. Seems crazy, doesn't it? You know, you think of TikTok and you think of young girls doing dance videos or whatever, but boomers are using it to stay connected. They don't care about going viral or anything like that. They just want to stay connected with friends and family. And 20% of people on TikTok are elderly, if you want to call them that. What's up? I'm Kirsch. Actually, speaking of that, my mom asked me one of the greatest questions ever the other day. Like, you know, as your parents get older, they start saying things that just kind of make you laugh. She said to me, she's like, I keep hearing about this guy. I don't know who he is. Is he famous or what? I was like, who is it, Mom? And she goes, I think his name is Chad GPT. Is he a rapper? Is he... Chad GPT. Okay, Beartooth, Filter, and Breaking Benjamin on the way. God bless her. It's 99.7 The Blitz.
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0: I stand corrected. I complain a lot about how Columbus always gets skipped over for great concerts. They all go to Cleveland or Cincinnati and don't stop here. But all of a sudden, they're all coming to Columbus. Just announced this week, Smashing Pumpkins at the Schottenstein Center Wednesday, September 30th. And tickets went on sale this morning, 10 a.m. through Ticketmaster, if you want to go grab some of those. The Morning Blitz has another shot at those tomorrow morning, though, for the Rats in a Cage Tour 2026 at the Shot. So start your day with Goose, Kelly, and Thick, and a shot at those. Just played AC/DC there. They're going to be at the Shoe with the Pretty Reckless as well. Find out about any shows that you want to get to over at theblitz.com, all right? I'm Kirsch. Megadeth up next. 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
11: What kind of a monster plays Blitz Rock after a beautiful commercial like that one? Have you no decency, sir?

I feel like they say this every year around Memorial Day, AAA saying this is going to be the busiest Memorial Day on the roads ever. People just travel a ton lately, I guess. So gas prices are high, airfares are high, all of that, but it's not keeping people home for the holiday weekend coming up. We're a day away. They're saying tonight or tomorrow morning are your best times to leave in order to avoid traffic. If you want to come back on Sunday, that's the day to do it. That's going to be the lowest traffic. But either way, it's going to be expensive wherever you're going. I filled up yesterday and it went triple digits and I was like, you know what? This is just stupid. Just dumped. Chevelle's up next. Puddle of Mud on the way, and then

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Hey there, it's Ronnie, and I love that band, and I love that you asked for it. Keep those requests coming, 800-821-9970. What's happening? Five Finger Death Punch coming up, Tool, a band we just saw, a band we're going to see later on in the fall, and a 99-year-old woman just set the Guinness World Record for the oldest person ever to crowd surf. Woman after my own heart. She did it during Brantley Gilbert's set at that rock country festival in Texas. This is nothing new to her because she's online and she's known as Gangster Granny. And she's already well known for her pranks. This is her

0: for her pranks. This is her surf.
1: Crane here is going to become the oldest woman to crowd surf.
0: Yeah.
1: Was awesome.
0: Granny, gangster granny, baby, that's what's up.
2: The Smashing Pumpkins return. 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

0: 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Prior to Sonic Temple Art and Music Fest, I had a chance to talk with Justin and Adam of Tool and had a few questions for them individually as well as questions for like the whole band. And after their set on Sunday, I was reflecting on some of the things they said. And one of the things that Justin said with his bass line, I said, how do you kind of come up with your bass lines for such a unique style of band?
1: Talking to them, you know, since it opened about, you know...
0: This is discussing this sphere.
1: And there's just a lot of production details and budgeting and money and timing. And so it's complicated. But I think, you know, we will do it at some point.
0: That is great to know because... When I first heard of Sphere, I drove by when it was being first built and got the idea of what it was about. Tool was the first band I thought of, and I know I'm not alone in that.
1: You're not.
0: Justin, Tool grooves are really hypnotic. How do you approach rhythm differently than like a typical rock bassist?
2: Gosh, I don't. I guess it sort of comes quite naturally to me when I'm walking around. I mean, I've said this before, but I'm out, you know, outside in the outdoors, perhaps like hiking or running or riding a bike. I'm often rhythms come to me sort of through the combination of my breath and my feet and my movement. And I'm literally, I used to do this when I was running at school. I'd be, you know, I'd sort of breathe a rhythm to keep me going. And I sort of, I guess I started paying more and more attention to it. And I can think of several times where, you know, ideas have come to me that way. And I'll just, you know, get home and I'll just, it'll be so repetitive that it's stuck in my head.

so repetitive that it's stuck in my head. And then when I kind of put it down and count it out, it always seems a little strange. I mean, you can straighten anything out if you want into 4-4, but I always kind of tend to stick to the original thought, because it seems more interesting to me, like something I haven't heard before. 99.7 The Blitz.

0: iconic riffs ever. Stone Temple Pilots with Vaseline. Had a chance to talk with Dean DeLeo at Sonic Temple. The interview is posted over on our YouTube channel, I think. I think they're working on getting those up. But he was one of the most interesting people I've ever spoken to. Very precise and curious and smart. And man, he's a rocker and so talented. Their set was amazing. I was just heading over to get towards the stage when they were playing, and I just heard the crowd go crazy, and I was like, oh, minute, let's go. Coming up, Sleep Theory, Beastie Boys, Disturbed, and I just want to say, happy National Waitstaff Day. Today, we shine a massive spotlight on the restaurant servers who keep the coffee hot. Remember our weird custom orders, which I have a few of those. Always extra pickle and extra mustard. Always. And no croutons. And hustle on their feet all day. If you eat out today, make sure to show them some extra kindness and a generous tip, too. So thank you very much. Also, today is American Red Cross Founders Day. Marks the anniversary of the day Clara Barton founded the organization in 1881. She was a visionary trailblazer who risked everything to care for others. It's a great day to learn about her legacy or support a local blood drive. If you are a donor on a regular, thank you so very much. It will save lives. So make sure you make an appointment and drop some blood off. Usually they got lots of juicy juices and sweet stuff you can snack on when you're done, so it makes it all worthwhile. Let's check on traffic. 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
1: There's an accident, 670 West at Neal Avenue. Traffic slow from 71. We're heavy on 70 East between 270 and 2.

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And I'll tell you all about it after I tray you. Oh, their new one, all for you on the Blitz.

Brand new stuff from Atreyu there. Their album, The End Is Not the End. And that is all for you, Atreyu. Good afternoon. It's Ronnie. Got Poppy with Amy and Courtney on the way. Live, Chevelle. Later in the hour, Architects. I wanted a feature that felt like opening the door to the future of rock. Like every single day. I just wanted to really hone in on new music. Stuff we're not playing right now that we possibly potentially could. So there's a lot of stuff. I get inundated every day with all kinds of music, and I needed a place to play it so we could listen to it together. So that is Breaking Blitz at 6. Brand new music weekdays at 6. We're going to focus in on some stuff. We kicked things off on Monday with two. We did the new Five Finger Death Punch song, which now we're playing. There is a new artist called Zana, a song called The Archer, and it was so good. You guys loved that. The new Fozzy, I Know Evil. We did Wage War yesterday with her song Blindfold. Today,

0: I got a smoking great tune, and we're going to hear from both of the bands that are featured in this song. It's a collab, and it's really super good, and it'll be a little surprise. You'll be like, oh my God, I didn't know where they went. So that's at 6 o'clock. Breaking Blitz at 6 today. Make sure you're listening in. Let's do a quick check on traffic. 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
1: Slow traffic on 270 West between 161 and Cleveland Avenue. Heavy on 70 East from Livingston Avenue to 33. There's an accident on West Broad Street westbound at 70. 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

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It only takes the equivalent of 9.9 Earth hours for Jupiter to complete a full rotation. That just hurt my brain. End of

0: 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Jesse, nice chatting with you over there. And also got to wish a couple of happy birthdays. Oh, my God. I didn't realize it. Spencer Campbell, happy birthday, man. Give me some wings. Rhea Dark, nice here for you. Our very own Katie Joyce, happy birthday. Ride safe, darling. JC Armstrong, JC, happy birthday. Molly Winters, Stephanie Stokoso, Lisa Yoder, happy birthday. Mark Soder, Alex Faw, Jill Tessa, happy birthday, Mark Dancer. What are you doing, man? Coming up, Architects, Ozzy Osbourne, and then we kick into our big ass chunk of nonstop Blitz Rock with all that. And I can't wait till 6. Ooh, I'm so excited. I've got today's Breaking Blitz at 6 all lined up. It's a good one. And it's going to be like, wow. Oh, my gosh. I had no idea. They're back. So give it a listen, 6 p.m. You and I, we can join like twins to hear new music together. Soak our ears in it. Know what I'm saying? Let's check on traffic right now. Kelly Quinn, what's going on?
1: Is an accident on 270 South, just past 70 on the east side. It's on the right berm. Traffic is heavy in the area. We're slow on 70 West between West Broad and Hague Avenue. We have some traffic on 71 North from 70 to 11th. 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

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It's awesome. 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This band headlined Incarceration last year, of course, headlining Friday night at Sonic Temple this year. 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It's Shinedown, Safe and Sound, dropping their new one May 29th.

0: Brand new Blitz Rock there, Eva Under Fire. They're going to drop their new album, Villainous. It's going to feature Maria Brink like it does there on that song, title track, as we wrap up our big-ass chunk of nonstop Blitz Rock. We're going to go see Five Finger Death Punch in the fall. Eva Under Fire will be a part of that lineup. Cannot wait to see that band. Also cannot wait to drop today's Breaking Blitz at 6 artist and their song. It is going to be off the hook. At 6, we discover new rock together, you and me. Breaking Blitz at 6, your daily first listen to the newest songs hitting the scene before the rest of the world catches up. We're going to get that thing right on there. You're going to go, man, I didn't know what was going on with that band anymore. They've done a collab, and it is absolutely killer. Now, this is sad and unfortunate. I was reading this story about a Florida teenager. She had to call the cops, or he had to call the cops on his own mom when she was speeding over 100 miles an hour. While she was drunk, he called while still in the vehicle. Here's part of the 911 call. This is insane.
1: My mom, she almost hit a car. She was going over 100 on the highway.
2: What's the address?
1: We're on West Central Boulevard. And I need help.
0: Oh, my gosh. Can you imagine? Can you imagine? Custody gone. I don't know how old this teenager was, but boy, that is a bad day, and that is insanity. Again, I've got great stuff coming up at 6 o'clock. I'm tearing that story up. That just infuriates me. Set that over there. I'm going to go do some Tai Chi in the corner. Let's check traffic. Kelly Quinn, what's going on?
3: There's an accident 270 east between 23 and 71 north. Traffic slow from 315. We're heavy on 270 south between Main Street and 33. An accident on 71 north at 3637 has traffic slow in the area. 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
3: Man, wanted to bust in here real quick. Sad news out of the NASCAR world today. Two-time Cup Series champion Kyle Busch has reportedly died at the age of 41 following what had earlier been described as a severe illness. Busch was one of the most polarizing and successful drivers of his era, known for his aggressive style, championships in 2015 and 2019, and becoming one of the winningest drivers in NASCAR history. Fans knew him as Rowdy. Whether you loved him or you loved to root against him, Kyle Busch made sure you felt something every time he hit the track. Our thoughts are with his family, friends, team, and racing fans everywhere. Again, news coming in today that NASCAR two-time Cup Series champion Kyle Busch has passed away at the age of 41 following what had been an earlier severe illness. Busch, come down on the Blitz.

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2: The Who have teamed up with Nothing More frontman Johnny Hawkins. 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It's the first single from The Who's new album, Hun, which is due out July 24th. They're going to continue their spring tour with Apocalyptica. We'll see them in our area with Rob Zombie and Marilyn Manson and Orgy on the Freaks on Parade tour at Blossom Music Center Wednesday, September 2nd. Here's Johnny Hawkins talking about his part in the new Who song, Lost Soul.
3: Hey, this is Johnny Hawkins from Nothing More. I'm recording this in my studio in Nashville, Tennessee, and I just wrapped up a track with a band called The Who. I'm sure you've heard of them. Not the old school Who, WHO, the new school Who, which is HU from Mongolia, if you know who I'm talking about. I did a collab with them very unexpectedly, and I really wasn't sure how it was going to turn out. But I was pleasantly surprised when I finished working on my portion of the song and sent it off to them. So that's what you're about to hear. It's called Lost Soul. Check it out. Let us know what you think online, and we'll see you out there.

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1: All right, there you go. Brand new stuff from The Who. Song called Lost Soul features Johnny Hawkins from Nothing More. First single from The Who's new album. I wanted you to hear the words coming out of Gala's mouth. He's the throat singer, and he also plays the horse head fiddle. He's the player for the Mongolian Huna band, The Who, talking about the new album, the new song, working with Johnny Hawkins.
2: Hey, this is Gala from The Who. We are very excited about the Lost Soul single featuring Johnny from Nothing More. This single is about human struggles and what it means to have lost soul in life. Johnny added amazing vocals to the song, and this feature is now one of our favorite songs from our new album, The Who. Our new album is set to release on July 24th and has 11 songs. Right now, we are on tour with Apocalyptica and Erasmus in North America, and we will be touring around the world until the end of this year with our new setlist from the third studio album. Come see us, a live and pre-sale The Who album today.
1: Man, I love that guy. Gala, the throat singer from The Who, talking about the new album. Going to see them on tour. They're going to be out at Boston Music Center in September with Rob Zombie and Marilyn Manson. Pretty excited about it. I'm constantly digging through new music, and now we get to pay off together. Breaking Blitz at 6, one fresh track every weekday at 6 o'clock. What did you think of that one from The Who with Johnny Hawkins' Lost Soul? 800-821-9970. Got another one tomorrow that's really good. This is a band, if you were at Blitzmas, you would have seen them play. And they've got a new song out. I want to get your take on it. Let me know what you think tomorrow at 6 with Breaking Blitz at 6. Coming up in just a few minutes, Chevelle from Ashes to New on our last look at traffic with Kelly Quinn is powered by Mikey's and Late Night Slice.
3: An accident on 270 East between 23 and 71 North. We have an accident Morse Road westbound after Sunbury Road. An accident 71 North at 3637. An accident West Broad at Wilson. 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

0: 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Is this relatable or crazy? Someone shared a photo of their TV remote in its packaging plastic and said, brand new TV, and this is how my wife insists we have the remote to keep it looking good. So, do you keep your remote in a plastic bag to keep it looking good? Honey, pull out the nice remotes. We have guests. The TV cannot overheat and break if you don't take the films off. As for the remote, if you wash your hands when needed, that thing would still be looking brand new years from now. Just buy a second remote. I don't know. Do you keep it in a plastic bag? That must have stuck a nerve with people on that post because it attracted about 70,000 likes and 11,000 comments. Yeah, I don't. You know, I let my dogs lick my hands and eat peanut butter off my hands. Where are you going with that? And other things. And, you know, I'm a messy eater, and then I pick up the remote. I don't even care. A bag? That's like my grandma, and she used to put, like, plastic on the couch. Don't let your head lean against the furniture. Your hair grease will get all over the material, and it'll discolor it and all that. I don't know. It's a remote. You always buy a new one. Hey, heads up. Incarceration set times are here. Blood prison reservations are now open. Make sure you get yourself locked in, and we'll see you in the yard. Details over at theblitz.com. And I'll see you back here tomorrow at 3. I'm the Hunter. It's time for me to prowl. Love you bad. Bye.
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I'll tell you how to win WWE Raw tickets in about 20 minutes. 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

0: 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I have Chevelle, Black Label Society, yes please, Ice Nine Kills, Star Set, and I'll tell you how to win WWE Raw tickets next on The Blitz.
1: Tomorrow, some of us will wake up and it will be our last day on this earth. 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

0: 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That's Starset Monster. The Blitz welcomes WWE Raw to the Shot Monday, May 25th. What? This coming Monday. Tickets, you can still buy them at Ticketmaster, but you have your last chance to win tomorrow morning with Goose Kelly and Thick Rick between 6 and 10 a.m. right here on The Blitz. Choose It or Lose It coming up at 8:20. MGK with Fred Durst of Limp Bizkit versus a band called Unpeople. Next, I have Sabbath and Kurtimer featuring Jeff Tate. Their cover of Queensryche's Silent Lucidity. It's all next on The Blitz. Hang on.
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